0: if industrial action goes ahead at Australia's biggest iron ore port. Workers have voted in favour of downing tools for up to 24 hours at BHP's Port Hedland sites, though a date hasn't been set as yet. Chief Executive Aaron Mori says a strike would have a devastating effect on the economy.
1: Our most important economic asset is being held hostage. The Port Hedland port is the biggest iron ore export hub in the world. It will cost society millions upon millions of dollars a day.
0: Queensland's Moreton Bay City Council have handed down their latest budget with a rate rise for residents. A record $454 million will be spent on infrastructure, with $209 million going towards roads and transport networks. Mayor Peter Flannery says it's all for the community.
2: We're putting the money into those capital works programs, but we're not taking our eye off those existing pieces of infrastructure that need maintenance and ongoing work as well, because we know that there's old parts of our city and there's new parts of our city. Development brings a lot of new infrastructure, but we need to maintain the old stuff as well.
0: Turning to overseas news, and a prominent member of the Thai royal family has died in her 40s. More from the BBC's Jonathan Head.
3: Thailand's royal household has announced the death of Princess Bacharakitiaba, the eldest of King Wajiralongkorn's seven children, at the age of 47. She'd been in a coma for 3.5 years after collapsing while exercising her dogs. She was the most visibly accomplished member of the royal family, a qualified lawyer and one-time Thai ambassador to Austria who had campaigned for reforms to the criminal justice system. She was known to be close to her father. And although King Wajiralongkorn, who's 73 years old, has not yet named an heir, it was presumed that she might have played a prominent role in any future royal succession.
0: In air medical news, a Perth university is investigating the role blood vessels play in chronic migraines as part of a new clinical trial. Curtin University researchers are looking at disturbances in blood flow regulation within the brain and their impact on the frequency and severity of migraine attacks. Professor John Mamma says targeted nutritional supplements could help prevent attacks.
4: We've identified components, organic materials, you know, plants and protein products, which have a really good protective effect, effectively concentrated them, combined or formulated several of them together to provide synergistic benefit.
0: And briefly in other news, singing superstar billionaire Taylor Swift has made history by becoming the youngest woman to be inducted into the Songwriters Hall of Fame. The 36-year-old gave an emotional 21-minute speech at the New York ceremony in which she tearfully thanked her family for uprooting from Pennsylvania to Nashville so she could hone her craft. This is Air News.
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That was Paul Young with Living in the Love of the Common People. And that is all you can hope for, to have a mum that loves you as much as she can and a dad that'll do anything for you. But some people are doing it hard, I do know. Anyway, the Kinks have a dedicated follower of fashion from way back in February 1966. And then we'll have Bill Withers with A Lovely Day.

Well, Bill Weathers says it's a lovely day. I think it's still a bit breezy out there for gardening, but maybe you've got a quiet spot in your garden to do a bit of weeding. Haven't they liked the rain? They're everywhere. Now we're going to have Tina Arena, Tina Turner, and the Rolling Stones. The Rolling Stones will sing about the honky tonk women that they're following, okay?

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And that, of course, was my favourite, Chris Rea. And before that, we listened to Lee Kernaghan with Dust on His Boots. Now we're coming up to the 11 20 minutes to 11 it is, and you are listening to Beth on Rose City FM 89.3 in Warwick and streaming wherever you're wanting to listen to us. I'm going to play Edwyn Collins with A Girl Like You, Bread from 1971 with If, and Chuck Berry with You Never Can Tell from Pulp Fiction. So let's go with Edwyn.

Well, something went wrong there, and I'm not sure if I can fix it. But I am trying very hard to get back into the program I was re- so we might see if this one will play.

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I've just checked the weather and it is supposed to be 18 degrees in sunny Warwick today, but it feels like 14.6 because that wind is getting stronger as I look out the window at the trees in Victoria Park. Coming up now, we have the news.

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1: Good morning, I'm Terry Daniel. Business leaders are warning of an economic downpour in the wake of Federal Labor's proposed capital gains tax changes. Coralie Katsimbanis explains.
2: Many people have claimed this to be the case since the budget was handed down last month, but now a former Treasury official does say the changes to CGT will leave Australian companies paying one of the highest tax rates in the world of more than 50% on retained corporate profits. Fund managers are warning these changes will put business off from reinvesting in Australia for growth, and it'll make Australia a less attractive place to locate and raise capital. Coralie Katsimbanis reporting.
1: Mediators in Pakistan claim the final text of a peace deal between the United States and Iran has been agreed upon by both sides. Iranian officials say peace has never been closer, despite a brief exchange of military fire earlier this week. The tentative agreement is expected to be signed in the coming days and includes terms to dismantle Tehran's nuclear program. SpaceX has made history on Wall Street, soaring past a $2 trillion valuation on its first day of trading on the Nasdaq. The company's $75 billion float is officially the largest IPO in global history, beating the previous record held by Saudi Aramco. Now tipped to become the world's first trillionaire, founder Elon Musk says he could never have predicted the sale of his company's success.
3: I give SpaceX less than a 10% chance of succeeding at all. In fact, I told people this. I said, look, we're probably going to fail, but, you know, we should give it a try, because if we don't, we will never be a truly space-faring civilization.
1: Pauline Hanson and Barnaby Joyce have been forced to flee through the back door of a South Melbourne venue after a One Nation fundraiser last night ended in chaos. Anti-Hanson protesters converged on the venue, holding banners and banging drums. The fundraiser was originally scheduled for a restaurant in Moonee Ponds, but later cancelled. Pauline Hanson says Australia is a democracy. She has the right to express her views and the party's policies.
4: The people in Victoria want change. The people of Australia wide want change. They're really hurting. They're sick and tired of their the government that we have now, so they want change.
1: Sydneysiders hoping to get a last glimpse of Vivid this year are being warned to expect one of the busiest nights of the festival. Transport New South Wales Coordinator General Howard Collins says it's a night to leave the car at home.
5: The best thing to do is to travel by public transport to and from your destination, and we'll get you home again tonight as well for the last spectacular night of Vivid 2026.
1: Briefly in other news, the NRL is facing growing calls to overhaul its gambling policies. It follows revelations top referee Ashley Klein was allowed to officiate despite having a severe racing betting habit, which he's since recovered from. While the league had previously banned referees from betting on their own sport, analysts say the code must now consider a total ban on all sports and racing wagering. This is Air News.
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hasn't Joan Baez got the most beautiful tones in her voice? I love that song. And here's another favourite of mine is Judy Collins. She's definitely Canadian, and this is a beautiful song, Looking at Life from Both Sides Now.

And you are listening to Beth live and streaming from Rose City FM 89.3. It's a lovely sunny day in Warwick today. And that was Paper Lace and Sky Hooks with Blue Jeans. And coming up now, we have some oldies but goodies. Neil Diamond with Suleiman and Bob Dylan with The Times They Are A-Changin'.

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band, of course, that was Cold Chisel with Keith Arne. And before that, we had the Eagles and Hotel California. Oldies but goodies, aren't they? Now, of course, Slim Dusty was born on this day. Born in Kempsey in New South Wales in 1927. And he died in 1976. He died in 2003 and he was 76. Goodness me, I'm sorry. But I thought he sang the song Into Each Life, Some Rain Must Fall, which is a really good jazz number. But I think Slim sings this really well too. So we'll listen to Slim singing Into Each Life, Some Rain Must Fall. And we're coming up to community notice time, so I'll play Slim and then we'll do that. And I'll be leaving you at 12 o'clock and Tim will come in soon, I expect. And to finish the show, we'll listen to Crowded House, The Travelling Wilburys, if we've got time, The Prayer with Charlotte Church and Josh Groban and Casey Donovan, Listen With Your Heart. Thank you for listening and I hope you have a lovely weekend. But I'm not going yet.

to each life, some rain has got to fall. Ah, but too much is falling in mine. And into each heart, some tears have got to fall. But I know that someday that sun is bound to shine.

That was Slim, and I think he sings that very well. Now, I do have a couple of community announcements. There is a family drug support night called Stepping Forward, which is happening at Williams Hall, 37 Guy Street, Warwick, this coming Wednesday, the 17th of June, from 4 till 6 p.m. If you need practical information and support for anyone in your family that's taking drugs or too much alcohol, this is a free session, a safe place to share and feel supported. If you wish to attend, please contact Edgar on 0484 002 178. And the Killarney Senior Citizens Hall in Allianthus Street, Killarney, is having a Harmony and High Tea on 1 p.m. Saturday the 20th of June. That's next Saturday. And Rose City FM will be broadcasting from the Maryvale event next Saturday. They'll be setting up in the morning and broadcasting to the Maryvale community from midday until, it says 3 o'clock, but it could go longer. But we will still be broadcasting from this studio, as sometimes the open-air broadcasts don't actually come into Warwick from Killarney and Maryvale. So that's something to put in your diary. And I will remind you that Kenneth Forbes of Warwick passed away on the 28th of May 2026, and his relatives and friends are respectfully invited to attend his funeral, which will be held at the St. Mark's Anglican Church on the corner of Albion and Grafton Streets, Warwick, commencing at 10:30 a.m. this Monday, the 15th of June. And now we're going to hear Crowded House wishing the weather with us. So hopefully you're having a lovely day on this sunny, not particularly wintry day, but it's a nice day.

sign off with Charlotte Church and Josh Groban with the prayer, and Casey Donovan, listen with your heart. Be kind to each other. Thank you for listening, and enjoy the afternoon with Tim. Bye.

0: This news bulletin brought to you by Trade Tools Toowoomba, 7 Fryder Avenue, Wilsonton. Sponsor.
1: Hello there, I'm Terry Daniel. Younger people are cashing in on the space race. SpaceX this week posted the largest initial public offering in history, raising $75 billion US dollars. Artificial intelligence operators Anthropic and OpenAI are predicted to float similar numbers. Raise Invest Chief Executive Craig Keary says the companies are generating serious interest from young backers.
2: We're seeing an increasing percentage of those investors that really look to pursue those, what we call higher growth, higher reward, long-term opportunities. So it's not surprising that something like this has attracted such strong interest globally.
1: Iran's foreign ministry says a memorandum of understanding with the United States could be signed remotely within the next few days. White House officials remain optimistic about the deal, which could see a formal signing ceremony held in Switzerland as early as Sunday. If finalised, the ceasefire deal would trigger a 60-day period of negotiations to implement terms and dismantle Tehran's nuclear program. New South Wales police have arrested another suspect over the February abduction of a Western Sydney man. Donna Sirimane reports.
3: Police were told four unknown males in balaclavas approached the 53-year-old before assaulting him and forcing him into a car. Strike Force Martinook detectives now arresting a fifth man, a 29-year-old, at a Villawood home yesterday morning. Police will allege in court that he helped the criminal group by storing and later burning a getaway hatchback used in the abduction. He was refused bail today, while four other co-accused remain before the courts. Donna Sirimana reporting.
1: The Queensland State Government has confirmed it will review drug driving laws to give medicinal cannabis users greater certainty about getting behind the wheel. The move follows a New South Wales model where prescribed users are exempt from penalties if their THC levels fall below a specific threshold. But Queensland Health says there are currently no plans to change actual access laws to the drug following the review. In Victoria, up to 15 families whose properties were lost in devastating bushfires in January are being forced to live in tents while portables are in storage. Nationals MP for Euroa, Annabelle Cleland, says there are modular homes from the 2020 Black Summer bushfires that could be used. She says what's happening is cruel and unfair.
4: We've got the Deputy Commissioner for Recovery. Her sole responsibility is to help my region, trying to sell off. She's allocated an individual within AMV to sell off the modular homes for revenue this financial year in a bid to buy new ones next financial year when they're less financially accountable.
1: A leading women's support service says they're struggling to keep up with the number of women escaping domestic violence. Women's Community Services has witnessed a 63% rise in the number of partners at risk of domestic homicide. Chief Executive Annabelle Daniels says the organisation delivered nearly 4,000 additional nights of safety last year.
5: We still saw this huge increase in people coming to us for assistance, and we also know that whenever we open a new safe shelter, there are people who try to put themselves on a waiting list.
1: And briefly in other news, singing superstar billionaire Taylor Swift has made history by becoming the youngest woman to be inducted into the Songwriters Hall of Fame. This is Air News. AFL and Geelong's Max Holmes and Bailey Smith have inspired a big Cats win over a flat Gold Coast Suns outfit. Holmes from the back line and Smith forward of centre had more disposals and metres gained than any other Cat on the field in Geelong's dominant victory. It was the Cats' sixth win from all six games at home so far this season. Bailey Smith on Fox Footy looking to continue improving through the season.
6: Past two losses are not good, but I mean, it's just something you can never get complacent. It's just we need a sort of fine-tune a few things, and I thought we did that tonight, but it's still early in the year, so we've got a lot of footy to go, so we'll just keep trying to build.
1: Geelong running out 45-point winners, 15-15-105, to the Gold Coast 8-12-60. Turning to NRL, and the Dolphins have won six games in a row for the first time in their history, belting the Sydney Roosters 48-10 at Suncorp Stadium in Brisbane. 12 players missed the clash due to origin duty, but the Dolphins were a class above in front of over 20,000 fans. The home side led 36-0 before the Roosters finally got on the board 60 minutes into the contest. They finished 8 tries to 2 to help the Dolphins move into the top four for now. In A-League news, Perth Glory forward Gabriel Popovich has left the club to take up a two-year contract with Sydney FC. The 22-year-old returned for a second spell in purple last season, playing 9 matches and scoring 2 goals. Australian Independent Radio News.
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From 1982, that was Kiss with I Love It Loud. Good afternoon, my name's Tim and I'll be your host until 3 p.m. this afternoon, right here in Rose City FM. Coming up next, we have Ina with Club Rocker.

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1: Hello there, I'm Terry Daniel. One Nation leader Pauline Hanson was forced to flee through a back door as a small group of noisy protesters chanted slogans and banged on drums outside a fundraiser in South Melbourne last night. The event was originally planned for a restaurant in Moonee Ponds, but it was switched at the last minute. Ms Hanson says her supporters are often subjected to vile abuse.
2: That's what happened many years ago, 30 years ago, when I had the meetings. The way that our followers or supporters would want to come to venues to listen to me, they were terribly attacked, terribly, and it was so wrong. I don't want to see that happen again.
1: Overseas, and rocket and satellite company SpaceX has debuted on Wall Street, with founder Elon Musk becoming the world's first trillionaire. US correspondent Reid Butler has more.
3: SpaceX is famous for its launches, and this might be the most successful one yet. The largest IPO in history, raising more than $100 billion. Not bad for a company which actually recorded a net loss of $5 billion last year. But with today's public offering, Elon Musk's net worth soared above $1 trillion. He's become the world's first trillionaire. The debut of the rocket and satellite company is the first of many IPOs related to artificial intelligence. The trillionaire himself spoke this morning. He said he gave SpaceX a less than 10% chance of surviving. 4,400 of SpaceX's current and former staff have become millionaires after the shares they earned while working there became worth a small fortune. Reid Butler, Los Angeles.
1: An emerging peace deal between the US and Iran could see the Strait of Hormuz reopened to global energy transit. The pact, reportedly agreed upon by both sides in text, paves the way for a phased lifting of sanctions on Tehran. A new poll has locked in Jacinta Allen as the nation's least popular premier. The new Demos poll canvassed a little over 1,000 voters, leaving Labor's primary vote at just 21%, down almost 16 points from the 2022 election result. Labor now sits behind both the Coalition and One Nation, the Greens next. As for Jacinta Allen, her approval rate is minus 39. Sydneysiders hoping to get a last glimpse of Vivid this year are being warned to expect one of the busiest nights of the festival. Transport New South Wales Coordinator General Howard Collins says it's a night to leave the car at home, catch public transport.
4: The best thing to do is to travel by public transport to and from your destination, and we'll get you home again tonight as well for the last spectacular night of Vivid.
1: The festival is tipped to attract more than 200,000 patrons tonight on its last evening. Briefly in other news, crossbench MPs are calling for the Prime Minister to launch a royal commission into Australia's domestic violence crisis. Teal independents Zali Steggall and Monique Ryan argue the family law system is broken, warning abusers are weaponising court proceedings against their victims. And students are demanding answers after a final exam worth half their marks was leaked on the Chinese version of TikTok. The University of Sydney says it's treating the security breach with urgency, warning anyone involved faces significant consequences. Concerns are growing across the globe about wearable technology making traditional exams unreliable. This is Air News. NRL action, and the Dolphins have bolstered their chances of earning a top four finish after demolishing the Sydney Roosters 48-10 in an Origin-impacted clash at Suncorp Stadium. The Roosters were down three of their key players in James Tedesco, Sam Walker and Reece Robson. The Dolphins also had new young players on the field. 5'8" Cody Nikurima praised their efforts on Nine.
5: It's always good to get 2 points and to do it with, in that fashion with the boys that came in against a quality side. Yeah, very, very proud of the boys.
1: He was also pleased they made it into the top four on the NRL ladder.
5: That's where you want to strive to be, in the top four, and we've still got a lot of work to do. We can't get complacent, and here we go again next week.
1: Tennis and more positive results for the Aussies overnight. Air Sport's Paul Walsh has the details.
6: Alex de Minaur and Ilya Tomjanovic have continued their strong preparation for Wimbledon by registering solid victories at the Le Bima Open overnight. The Demon was a class above Benjamin Bonzi from France, winning 6-2, 6-4, and will now meet another Frenchman, Adrian Maranino, in the semi-final, while Tomjanovic completed her second-round match against Diana Yastremska in three sets and was 1-set and 4-1 up in the quarterfinals matchup against Katie Minelli from the US before bad light stopped play. Paul Walsh for Air Sport.
1: AFL, and last night the Geelong Cats beat the Gold Coast Suns by 45 points in Geelong. Meantime, Alex Pearce says his body is feeling good, heading into the Fremantle Dockers bye this weekend. The Fremantle skipper has battled multiple injuries throughout the season. Australian Independent Radio News.
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0: I didn't learn how to throw a discus in a stadium. I learnt on a dusty paddock just down the road. Out here, people don't just know your name, they back your dreams. 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
1: Hello there, I'm Sean Bindley. SpaceX has made history on Wall Street, soaring past a $2 trillion valuation on its first day of trading on the NASDAQ. The company's $75 billion float, officially the largest IPO in global history, beating the previous record held by Saudi Aramco. The world's first trillionaire, Elon Musk, says he could never have predicted the scale of his company's success.
2: I give SpaceX less than a 10% chance of succeeding at all. In fact, I told people this. I said, look, we're probably going to fail, but, you know, we should give it a try, because if we don't, we will never be a truly space-faring civilization.
1: Families of Indian sailors who died after a US military missile strike on commercial vessels in the Gulf of Oman are demanding an investigation. Three Indians were killed and 21 others were evacuated after a Palau-flagged oil tanker was hit for allegedly not following the US military's orders. Ishan Gurg has more from New Delhi.
3: Father of an Indian sailor who was on the MT Sotobelo says he wants the government to investigate the circumstances that led to the death of three Indian crew members. US Central Command confirmed on Wednesday that it carried out precision strikes on the vessel's engine room after the ship allegedly failed to follow US military's orders, while Washington's blockade of the Strait of Hormuz continues. Family of one of the dead sailors says the ship's captain's role must also be investigated, arguing that the ship should not have been sailing in risky waters in the first place. The Indian government says it has lodged a strong protest with the US and called for an end to hostilities in the Gulf region, but critics are accusing the government of taking a weak stance and not doing enough to protect Indians stuck in the war-torn region. Ishan Garg, New Delhi.
1: Trade relations between Australia and Japan will be strengthened in the next week. And News Terry Daniel has the details.
4: South Australian Governor Frances Adamson is setting off on a six-day visit to Japan and Indonesia today. Her trip will focus on strengthening partnerships in education, space, agri-food and innovation. While in Japan, the South Australian Governor will mark the 50th anniversary of the 1976 Treaty of Friendship and Cooperation between Australia and Japan. Terry Daniel, Air News.
1: The Electrical Trades Union says all members working at BHP's Port Hedland Hub have endorsed going on strike, ranging anywhere from 30 minutes to 24 hours, which could cost the mining giant up to $120 million. The endorsement comes after months of talks with BHP to agree on a labour agreement with workers seeking improved pay and conditions. Electrical Trades Union WA Secretary Adam Woodage says workers feel it's time to act.
5: We had 100% of Electrical Trades Union members at Port Hedland BHP facility endorse taking protected industrial action.
1: And police in Melbourne have arrested anti-racism protesters outside a One Nation event. Protesters clashed with police in South Melbourne, with Pauline Hanson and Barnaby Joyce choosing to make a backdoor exit from the venue. Liberal MP Andrew Wallace says there's no place for violence.
6: We're one of the longest-serving continuous democracies in the world, and we got this way in this country because we've been able to enjoy a peaceful democracy.
1: This is Air News. Firstly, to motor racing, and the attention turns this weekend to Barcelona, as Air Sports' Paul Walsh reports.
7: After an indifferent season so far, McLaren's practice sessions 1 and 2 for the Barcelona Grand Prix have seen both Lando Norris and Oscar Piastri record impressive times, with Piastri coming in just behind Mercedes' George Russell in P1, while Norris headed the timesheet in P2, with Piastri coming in third, again behind Russell. Drivers' Championship leader Kimi Antonelli recorded fifth fastest in P2 and will be looking to secure his sixth pole position at tomorrow's qualifying.
8: George is to look very quick. McLaren looked very quick as well, so it's not going to be easy, but we'll try to be ready for tomorrow.
7: Paul Walsh for Air Sport.
1: In AFL, West Coast will put extra attention into North Melbourne skipper Nick Larkey when they clash in Perth today. Larkey booted 6 goals in their last meeting back in round 2. The Eagles will be without defender Ruben Jinvi. Coach Andrew McWalter says it's going to take the entire team to get over the line.
9: He's a good player. He kicks a lot of goals. There's no question about that. And they're one of the best teams at marks inside 50 as well. So it's going to be unfair just to put it on one person. It's going to be a team effort and a system defence that will hopefully be able to control him.
1: Elijah Hewitt, Josh Lindsay and Tom Gross have all been recalled. Marcus Herbert will make his AFL debut. And the Dolphins have won 6 NRL games in a row for the first time in the club's history, with their 48-10 victory over the Roosters at Lang Park last night. Australian Independent Radio News.

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0: Hello there, I'm Sean Bindley. The historic listing of SpaceX on the stock market has seen unprecedented demand from everyday investors. Retail orders alone surging past $100 billion ahead of the opening bell, forcing the Nasdaq to fast-track the stock into its top index. The company's founder, Elon Musk, says it shows the population is excited about the future of space exploration.
1: To make Star Trek, to make the exciting science fiction futures that we've read about real. And that's what SpaceX is all about, is to take the fiction out of science fiction.
0: The US President Donald Trump has lashed out at Iran, calling negotiators dishonorable and accusing them of leaking a fake draft of a possible peace deal. It comes after he cancelled airstrikes against the country on Thursday, saying a deal could be signed as early as this weekend. Nick Harper is in Washington.
2: In his latest comments on social media, Donald Trump has lashed out at Iran, accusing them of leaking fake details about what's been agreed. He's called them very dishonourable people to deal with, adding they better get their act together and fast. That's ahead of reporting that a deal could be signed this Sunday in Geneva, although with clear differences between the US and Iran, and little confirmation from the Iranian side that a deal has actually been agreed. It may be that this is just another instance of Donald Trump claiming a deal is near when it's still some way off. I'm Nick Harper in Washington.
0: The Queensland government has confirmed it will review drug driving laws to give medicinal cannabis users greater certainty about getting behind the wheel. The move follows a New South Wales model where prescribed users are exempt from penalties if their THC levels fall below a specific threshold. Queensland Health says there are currently no plans to change actual access laws to the drug following the review. A critical incident investigation has been launched in New South Wales' south after a driver died following a high-speed police pursuit. Donna Ceremani has the details.
3: Highway Patrol officers attempted to pull over a black sedan with cancelled registration on Pine Hill Road in Narendra just before 7:30 last night. The vehicle failed to stop, sparking a pursuit through local streets before police lost sight of the car for a short time. Officers then discovered the sedan had slammed into a truck at a nearby intersection, leaving the 43-year-old driver with critical injuries. The man was treated at the scene and flown to Canberra Hospital, but he has since died. An independent investigation is now underway with strict oversight from the Law Enforcement Conduct Commission. Donna Sirimana reporting.
0: And a man has been charged over an alleged arson attack in Sydney's southwest. Emergency crews rushed to a Guildford West property yesterday morning where they found the house engulfed in flames. Witnesses reported seeing two people flee the street in a silver sedan before the blaze erupted, with police finding empty fuel cans and glass bottles at the scene. A 24-year-old man was arrested at Bonnie Rig this morning. Investigations are continuing. This is Air News. Round 14 AFL action continues today. Melbourne taking on Essendon at the MCG. At half time, Melbourne 9-10-64, lead Essendon 3-5-23. Later this afternoon, North Melbourne are in the West, clashing with the Eagles. Coach Alistair Clarkson admits the week-long stay in Perth after last weekend's 124-point drubbing at the hands of Freo will boost their chances this afternoon.
4: No one goes into a game of footy with the intention of putting out a performance like we did last week. Sometimes these things just happen.
0: Tonight, Port Adelaide are at home to the Swans. Coach Josh Carr says their defence line will be their big test.
5: Their ability to move the footy from one end to the other is like they're solid in all areas. There's not really an area there. They're not very that they struggle in. So, they defend behind their stoppages, they transition the football, and then they defend transition at the same time.
0: In NRL, Reuben Cotter admits his Maroons will have to dig deep to square the series against a monster Blues pack on Wednesday night. The Cowboys star on a collision course with Penrith captain Isaiah Yeo after he shifted from second row to lock. Cotter says they must contain the New South Wales skipper.
6: Everyone's aware of his game and what he does for their team, and if you can sort of apply pressure to him, then Nathan Cleary and those blokes out the back have less time, so no doubt Payne will only help.
0: And Canada have drawn their FIFA World Cup clash with Bosnia-Herzegovina 1-1 in Toronto. The co-hosts coming from a goal down with 2 minutes remaining.
7: Canada looking to oblige here. It's Kyle Larin!
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0: wanna see it looking backwards, don't you? Hey, Dad, how come we don't rap off Pro Tools? Smash these vocals and do a performance. But we in a van and he in a tour bus. You don't want my autograph, you's a liar. And nah, I'm swift.
1: Oh, I thought you were conniving.
0: What the hell is wrong with that dressing room? Cause our shit looking smaller than a decimal. See, I know how to rap.

0: Hello there, I'm Sean Bindley. Australia's fuel reserves have continued to surpass record highs despite the global supply uncertainties. The nation's strategic stockpile currently sits at 45 days of petrol, 39 days of diesel, and an increased supply of 32 days of jet fuel. With 54 ships currently on their way to Australian ports and the Middle East conflict showing signs of de-escalation, Energy Minister Chris Bowen says cuts to the fuel excise remain on track to lift at the end of the month.
1: This was a temporary reduction in the excise. The Prime Minister and Treasury have been very clear that we'll always examine the latest information, the latest situation, but our intention has been for it to come off at the end of the month, and that remains the plan.
0: A peace deal between the US and Iran is now closer than ever, with a final sign-off date expected to be announced within days. Mediators in Pakistan claim a final text has been reached, but US officials are warning not everyone within Iran's leadership structure has agreed to the terms. The deal reportedly hinges on Iran indefinitely halting its nuclear program, a term that has stymied 38 previous attempts at a peace deal. But political scientist Simon Jackman says he thinks things are looking more realistic this time around.
2: But here's what's different this time. We are getting every couple of hours some more encouraging news, critically from the Iranian side. It's a very brave Iranian leader that goes out, given how much competition and how fractured their government is at the moment, that's willing to say we're close to a deal.
0: Rocket and satellite company SpaceX has made its debut on Wall Street, with Elon Musk becoming the world's first trillionaire. Reid Butler is in the US.
3: SpaceX is famous for its launches, and this might be the most successful one yet. The largest IPO in history, raising more than 100 billion Australian dollars. Not bad for a company which actually recorded a net loss of $5 billion last year. But with today's public offering, Elon Musk's net worth soared above $1 trillion. He's become the world's first trillionaire. The debut of the rocket and satellite company is the first of many IPOs related to artificial intelligence. The trillionaire himself spoke this morning. He said he gave SpaceX a less than 10% chance of surviving. 4,400 of SpaceX's current and former staff have become millionaires after the shares they earned while working there became worth a small fortune. Reid Butler, Los Angeles.
0: The peak body for real estate agents is calling on the New South Wales government to clarify how it calculates stamp duty. A Freedom of Information request has been lodged by the Real Estate Institute of New South Wales after the government denied claims property buyers were overcharged a combined $1 billion in the tax over 4 years. The organisation's chief executive, Tim McKibben, says home buyers deserve full transparency.
4: I think I'm entitled to the calculation, and further than that, I think the people of New South Wales who are paying $15 billion a year in stamp duty are entitled to know how it's calculated.
0: To Western Australia, where two men have been jailed over their roles in a 2023 murder in the state's southwest. A Supreme Court jury heard James Terence Hunt and Paul Douglas May broke into Raymond Smith's Greenbushes home, with Hunt beating the 68-year-old victim to death. The pair later returned and moved the victim's body. Hunt was found guilty of murder and sentenced to life behind bars with a non-parole period of 21 years. May, who was convicted of the lesser charge of manslaughter, was jailed for 17 years. He'll be eligible for parole after 15. This is Air News.
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dog. He wore a shirt that would blind you and a rumpled ringer's hat. This old man was country.

0: Hello there, I'm Sean Bindley. The UK's new Defence Secretary is starting work after a series of resignations over the government's plans for military spending. Dan Jarvis takes over from John Healey, who quit on Thursday, citing concerns the upcoming defence investment plan will be inadequate and leave the United Kingdom unsafe. The government insists it will set out plans for billions of dollars in extra spending ahead of the upcoming NATO summit. Business Secretary Peter Kyle says investment is rising.
1: We went into the last election pledging to get to 2.5% by the end of this parliament. Everybody agreed that that was an ambitious target. We have delivered that less than 2 years into the government, and we are escalating. We have to get it right for the moment we're in, where technology is disrupting the way we keep ourselves safe and also have offensive capabilities as a government. And we need to make sure we get these things right.
0: A One Nation staffer says he has no concerns about a protest against the party at a fundraising event. Anti-racism demonstrators turned up outside the event in South Melbourne, causing Pauline Hanson to meet a rapid departure via the venue's back door. This One Nation supporter was arrested by police.
2: I'm being arrested for supporting Pauline Hanson. Hail Pauline Hanson! The Great White Hope!
0: Australia's agricultural watchdog is under renewed criticism over its stance on a controversial farming product allegedly linked to Parkinson's disease. Paraquat is a herbicide widely used in Australia for farming, despite being banned in 70 countries, including the UK and throughout Europe. China, the world's biggest manufacturer of the product, has even limited its use domestically, where the highly toxic chemical has been blamed for 5,000 poisoning deaths per year. Parkinson's Australia CEO Olivia Nassaris says removing the product won't be an impact on farming.
3: We want to work with farmers. We want the government to work and fund farmers to change practices. We know that different practices can be used because of the 70 countries that have already changed their practices. No one in those 70 countries are starving.
0: Meanwhile, the New South Wales opposition has pledged $300 million to fight feral pests if elected, including a first-of-its-kind bounty on feral pigs. Under the pilot, registered hunters would pocket up to $50 per pigs now to protect local farmers. Invasive Species Council Chief Executive Jack Goff says farmers can't tackle pests alone.
4: Next week we've got the New South Wales budget as well, and I'm going to be looking very closely to see whether the government will be looking at a baseline increase and a change to the longevity of funding, because that is desperately needed.
0: A woman is in a critical condition after being attacked by a shark at Sydney's Coogee Beach in the city's east this morning. Jefferson Shaw reports.
5: Lifeguards and paramedics rushed to the beach just after 11, where a swimmer had been pulled from the water with serious arm and leg injuries. The woman in her 30s had been bitten by a shark while swimming between the flags about 20 metres offshore. She's been taken to St Vincent's Hospital in Darlinghurst in a critical condition. All eastern suburbs beaches, including Coogee, Clovelly and Bronte, have been closed.
0: This is Annie.
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0: This national news report is brought to you by our sponsor, Black Toyota. Oh, what a feeling.
1: Hello there, I'm Sean Bindley. Senior Labor Minister Chris Bowen argues a vote for One Nation's Pauline Hanson would be a vote for chaos as he downplays the party's rising popularity. His comments come after former Labor Treasurer Wayne Swan warned Labor's traditional voters were swarming to One Nation because they're not convinced the major party is on their side. Mr Bowen says Labor is the party to deliver real change.
2: One Nation has anger but not answers. 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
1: US President Donald Trump has lashed out at Iran, calling negotiators dishonourable and accusing them of leaking a fake draft of a possible peace deal. It comes after he cancelled airstrikes against the country on Thursday and said a deal could be signed as early as this weekend. Nick Harper is in Washington.
3: In his latest comments on social media, Donald Trump has lashed out at Iran, accusing them of leaking fake details about what's been agreed. He's called them very dishonourable people to deal with, adding they better get their act together and fast. That's ahead of reporting that a deal could be signed this Sunday in Geneva, although with clear differences between the US and Iran, and little confirmation from the Iranian side that a deal has actually been agreed, it may be that this is just another instance of Donald Trump claiming a deal is near when it's still some way off. I'm Nick Harper in Washington.
1: Work is underway to remove Trump's name from the outside of the Kennedy Center in Washington, D.C. The U.S. Appeals Court rejected a last-ditch effort to keep the president's name on the building. Last month, a district court judge ruled the center cannot be renamed without an act of Congress, and Trump's name needed to be removed within 14 days. SpaceX has soared into the history books on its first day of trading on the US stock market. Shares finished the day up 19% after rising by more than 30% at one point. The company's founder, Elon Musk, says it shows investors are excited about the future of space exploration.
4: To make Star Trek, to make the exciting science fiction futures that we've read about real. And that's what SpaceX is all about. Is to take the fiction out of science fiction.
1: A man's body has been found, and a young girl is reportedly missing in Sydney's inner west. Officers had received a concern for welfare report for the seven-year-old, who was last seen on the Parramatta River with her father. Superintendent Christine McDonald says their priority is finding the girl.
5: There is a major search operation underway, and we are using all our resources from the Marine Area Command, Police Divers, Police Aviation Command, in an attempt to locate the little girl.
1: Meanwhile, a woman in her 30s has sustained serious arm and leg injuries after she was attacked by a shark at Sydney's popular Coogee Beach in the city's east. The attack took place within the flags, about 20 metres offshore, just after 11 this morning. Ambulance New South Wales says the woman was taken to hospital in a critical condition. All Randwick City Council beaches have now been closed. Mayor Dylan Parker says people are advised to stay out of the water.
6: Randwick Council beaches will be shut for at least 24 hours, but more likely 48. We have council jet skis in the water. There is the rescue helicopter, which is patrolling the coast. At Maroubra Beach, the drone will be up. All beaches are shut, and we're advising individuals to stay away from the water for at least 24 to 48 hours.
1: This is Air News.
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Their faces gaunt, their eyes are blurred, their shirts all soaked with sweat. He's riding hard to catch that herd, but he ain't caught them yet. 'Cause they've got to ride forever on that range up in the sky. All the more

The man in black himself, Mr. J.R. Cash, Johnny Cash, Ghost Riders in the Sky. And it's coming up to 8 minutes past 6 o'clock, and this is Saturday Night Country. Thank you for joining me, Warwick Southern Downs, and to all those taking the opportunity and the time to live stream. You're here with Ray right through to about 9 o'clock this evening. I'll be playing hits from the 50s, 60s, and a bit of current stuff thrown in, 80s, 90s, you name it. Now, if you'd like a request and it's on file, I'm happy to play it as long as it's country. All you have to do is pick the phone up, ring 4661 8989, and I'll be happy to play it. In the meantime, we'll keep going with the show. We've got Dolly Parton and Porter Wagoner, Tomorrow Is Forever, and Charlie Pride, It's Gonna Take a Little Bit Longer. And I've got a bit of a session on Mr. Waylon Jennings this evening. Not a great deal, but I suppose you could call him a feature artist. So there you go. We'll call him a feature artist for the night. And this is Saturday Night Country with Ray, right here on the best radio station around, Rose City FM 89.3.

0: 14 minutes past 6 o'clock. Temperature's sitting about, 14.3 degrees. So it's not too bad out there, providing you're out of the wind. So settle back, find a nice little nook, or sit in your lounge room where it's nice and warm. Get the beverage of your choice, whether it can be a cup of coffee or a cup of tea. I'm not going to tell you what you can and can't drink. Now, we've got Mr. Waylon Jennings, I Recall a Gypsy Woman, Derek Ryan with Pick a Bale of Cotton, and the one and only Mr. George Jones, and the race is on. And I think they had the races here in Warwick today. I wonder how they all went. I guess we'll find out in the local news during the week. 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

28 minutes to 7 o'clock on this Saturday evening. Mr. Merle Haggard, Always Wanting You. Now, a big rumour getting round that he actually wrote that song because he had a massive crush on Dolly Parton. And who wouldn't have? But anyway, that's the rumour. And before that, we had Staff Sergeant Barry Sadler, The Ballad of the Green Beret and Conway Twitty, You've Never Been This Far Before. Now, I've got a request going out to Mr. John Rice. He'd like to hear My Side of the Fence. It's by Dan and Shay. Then we will hear from Dolly Parton, My Tennessee Mountain Home. And Mo Bandy, Hank Williams, You Wrote My Life. This is Rose City FM 89.3, Saturday Night Country with Ray. Thank you for your company.

18 minutes to 7 o'clock, Mo Bandy, Hank Williams, You Wrote My Life. Sounds like you had a few ex-wives there the way he was singing that particular song. Now, I've had a phone call from James. He would like to hear Red Gum, I Was Only 19. I'm very happy to play it for you, James. Have a great evening, mate. Don't sit too close to that fire. That'll be followed by Alan Jackson, I'll Fly Away, and Patsy Cline, I've Loved and Lost Again. And haven't we all done that at some time during our lives? 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

Hill was a long march from cadets. The 6th Battalion was the next to tour, and it was me who drew the card. We did Canungra, Shoalwater before we left.

Frankie, drinking tinnies in the Grand Hotel on a 36-hour rec leave in Funktown. And I can still hear Frankie lying screaming in the jungle till the morphine came and killed the bloody row.

coming up to 5 minutes to 7 o'clock, and there's no country music show that should not be playing Mr. John Denver himself. Okay, now I've got a triple play. Now, they're just three drinking songs. So one's by Bobby Doggins, and if you've been on Facebook in the last probably few months, you would have heard him sing this 1 minute and 30 second song. It's called The Woodlife, so have a listen to it. It's not too bad. It's a bit of a joke song. That'll be followed by Jimmy Buffett, Why Don't We Get Drunk. I won't finish that one off, but then Alan Jackson, along with Jimmy Buffett, doing a duet. It's 5 o'clock somewhere, and it is nearly 7 o'clock, and I'll have some weather for you after that three triple bracket. 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

0: What time zone am I on? What country am I in?
1: It doesn't matter. It's 5 o'clock somewhere.
0: It's always on 5 in Margaritaville, come to think of it.
1: Yeah, I heard that.
0: You've been there, haven't you?
1: Yes, sir.
0: I've seen your boat there.
1: I've been to Margaritaville a few times.
0: All right. Well, that's good.
1: Stumble my way back.
0: Okay. Well, we just want to make sure you can keep it between the navigational beacons.
1: Between the buoys. I got it.
0: All right. Well, it's 5 o'clock. Let's go somewhere.
1: I'm ready. Crank it up.
0: Let's get out of here.
1: I'm gone.

3 minutes past 7 o'clock, and what a great duet that is. Now, I've got some weather update for you. It's currently sitting at 14.2 degrees, so it hasn't moved that much in the last hour or so. For tomorrow, Darling Downs and Granite Belt for tomorrow will be partly cloudy. A chance of a morning fog and light winds. Chance of rain 5%, so about 1 millimetre. We'll have to wait and see if that even eventuates. UV index will be moderate, so if you are going outside, make sure you do stay hydrated. Slip, slop and slap. Now, if you're travelling around the Southern Downs, it's going to be 19 in Stanthorpe, Toowoomba 19, Gundawindi 23. If you're heading towards Brizzy, it'll be 24 down that way. So there you go, Sue. If you're coming home tomorrow, you're coming home to 24 degrees. Here in Warwick, it's going to be 21. Sunrise at 6:42. And sunset at 4 minutes past 5 o'clock. That's your weather update from Rose City FM 89.3. Now, the big sister, she's flew to Sydney to spend some time with her grandchildren, and she's gone to bed at this early hour because she said there's nothing on TV down there, nothing to do, so she's live streaming. So thank you for joining us, Sue, and she'd like to hear Bobby Bear. I've chosen Gotta Travel On. That'll be followed by Tammy Wynette with Your Love, and this is Rose City FM 89.3, Saturday Night Country.

13 minutes past 7 o'clock, and I trust your evening is going well for you. You're settled in comfortably and you've got that beverage of your choice. Doesn't matter what it is, as long as you're enjoying it. Now, Terry's live streaming is from down in the Gold Coast region, so you'd like to hear Mr. Kenny Rogers with Cow to the County. Thanks for tuning in, mate. It's great to have you on board. That'll be followed by Mr. Waylon Jennings.

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0: after 26 minutes to 8 o'clock on this Saturday evening. That was Olivia Newton-John, Let Me Be There. Before that, Mr. John Fogerty, Jambalaya on the Bayou. Now, Mr. Mel Haggard's coming up next. Now, normally he sings this one by himself with Sing Me Back Home, but when the man in black says, I'd like to do a duet with you, I don't think he had a great deal of choice. So we've got Merle Haggard and Johnny Cash singing Sing Me Back Home, and then Vira Nova with Like That, and once again, Mr. Cash has put his authority out, and he and Mr. Kris Kristofferson are going to be singing Long Black Veil. You are listening to Saturday Night Country with Ray. Thank you very much for inviting me to your radio this evening. It is a pleasure to be here playing the music for you.
1: 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There.

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Okay. I like you.

did a song for you from the San Quentin album. Here's a song that we recorded live at Folsom Prison, February 11th, 1968 it was.

8 minutes to 8 o'clock, Mr. Conway Twitty, 15 years, Connie Francis, Among My Souvenirs, and Mr. Don Williams, We Got Love. Coming up now, Joe Nicholas with Tequila Makes Her Clothes Fall Off. Niamh Lynn, While I Was Making Love to You, and the Mr. Johnny Horton, what a fantastic voice he had. When it's Springtime in Alaska. And you are listening to Rose City FM 89.3, Saturday Night Country. Thank you for your company.

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I can't seem to learn not to love you, 'cause you get to me every time. You're someone I just can't say no to. 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

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Here I go

started writing this song about Chris Gantry. Ended up writing about Dennis Hopper and Johnny Cash and Norman Norbert, Funky Donnie Frith, Billy Swan, Bobby Newirth, Jerry Jeff Walker, and Paul Siebel. And Ramblin' Jack Elliott had a lot to do with it.

0: directions on that lonely way back home.
1: 11 minutes past 8 o'clock, and I'm all pretty sure we've all taken the wrong direction at one stage in our lives, but we all always get back on the track. Now, if it's your birthday today, happy birthday from everybody here at Rose City FM, and I trust you've had a great day. Now, it's a very good friend of mine's birthday today also, and he's a young 85. That's right, 85 years old. And I'm sure you've heard me talk about him, Mr. Ray Hamilton, and he keeps me straight and narrow when it comes to Aussie country music. Now, this one I've heard, Mr. Reg Poole, Australian Country Music Hall of Fame, and the last one I'm going to play of the triple play I've also heard, which is Reg Poole, Where Country Is. But the one in the middle, I've never heard it until I played it the other day. And I'm going to have a few words with this bloke when I see him later. It's Jeff Brown and Kirkpatrick with Orchard Street. So those who know me might not think I have a soft spot, but this song got to me. It really did. So, Ray, thanks for that, mate. We'll talk about it later. In the meantime, they are here for you, mate. And once again, happy birthday. I trust you've had a great day. Reg Poole starts it off with Australian Country Music Hall of Fame.

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This old man was country.

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It's free to pick up, plus it's locally owned and operated. The Town and Country Journal.

And the time is very quickly coming to 8:30. It's just ticked over. And that was George Jones and Gene Pitney. $5. And I've got $5. And it is Saturday night. But I tell you what, $5 won't get you far in these days, will it? Before that, The Ballad of Lovers Hill by Teresa Brewer. Coming up now, George Strait, I Just Want to Dance With You. Crystal Gale, The River Road, and The Mavericks, Back in Your Arms Again. And you are listening to Saturday Night Country, and Scott's just rocked in. He's going to be taking over at 9 o'clock, and he'll take you right through till midnight with Aussie alternate music, I believe. He hasn't mentioned it yet, but he probably plays a bit of country to start the program off with. Oh, yep, I got the thumbs up. So there we go. So stay tuned, and you'll enjoy his show till midnight. It'll give you something to do. I trust that everyone's going well for you. You're sitting there comfortably and listening to the music and having that beverage of your choice. I know I'll be having one or two when I get home, and can't help that because I enjoy it. George Strait, I Just Want to Dance With You.

coming up to 18 minutes to 9 o'clock on this Saturday night. Now, I was talking to my younger brother a bit earlier, and he got talking about how he thinks he's old. Well, you have to get to a certain age when you're old, Terry, and at your age, mate, you're not quite there yet. However, this song will give you an idea what it's like when you do get there. It's Toby Keith with As Good As I Once Was. That'll be followed by Marie Osmond with Paper Roses, and this is Rose City FM 89.3.

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3: 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So, thanks, Tom, for letting that mum in. 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

Carlene Carter, Every Little Thing. Well, that's my program for this evening. Thank you very much for your company. Don't forget to stay tuned. Scott's up till 12 o'clock tonight. Got it right, eventually. And 25 minutes of country, and then from then on, it'll be alternate Aussie music. I'm going to finish my program with one of my favourite songs from George Jones, and I think I've played it a bit, but I really do like it. It's the one I loved back then. And I'll be back on Friday morning for the Brekkie Show. Till then, have a great week, folks, and make sure you stay safe out there. Slip, slop and slap, and stay hydrated when you're going outside. Once again, thank you for your company this evening. It has been an absolute pleasure.

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She was the fastest thing around. 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
1: Hey, it's Nina from Vixens of Fall, and this is our brand new single, Midnight Cowgirls. At its heart, Midnight Cowgirls is about transformation, freedom, and I guess having the courage to step into who you truly are. It's about leaving behind what no longer serves you, embracing your wild side, we all know that we've got one of those, and letting your true colours really shine bright, unapologetically and under those neon lights.

0: Yeah, that was the Zach Cross band with Who I Am. And we had Nakisha Priest with Ace of Spades.
1: Hi, this is Sarah Catania, and this is my new single, You're Gonna Remember Me. This song is all about drive and ambition and believing that you can make your own dreams come true.

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1: All right, next we got from Brisbane, we got Full Flower Moon Band with Westside. Then we have Rose Carleo Band, You Ain't Fooling Me. And then a Teenagers Wave Raiders with My Way.

0: All right, that was Ashton Moon with Love Will Tear Us Apart, and the Cauliflowers were before that with Waterhead.
1: Hi, my name is Rosalie Chilvers, and this is my newest single, Tiny T-Shirts. It's all about the times that you need to go out with your best friends, wear a miniskirt, wear a tiny T-shirt, and have fun just being a girl. I hope you love it.

0: Yeah, that was Shorehaven with Oh Baby.
1: It's Bailey from Tickets to Space here. We're about to play our debut single, Uncovered. It's an upbeat indie surf rock song. Stay tuned.

0: Yeah, that was Georgie Winchester with Crying in Public, Private, sorry. And we had the Critical Set with Critical, well, the Crystal Set with Critical Mass, Whiskey with Low Road, and the first one to kick off was Jessica Holbrook with Heartbreak Cowboy.
1: 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This next track is my newest single, Break My Heart. And if you've ever been in the mindset that you can never be loved, this one is dedicated to you. So crank it up. It's more humane that way.

0: Oh, yeah, that was Haystack Mountain Hermits with their version of Money for Nothing. Before they had Brittany LC with You Look Like and Dan Kelly with River Song. Next, we have Small Ways with What Am I Doing? And then The Disdain with Promise and Audio Rain with Forgotten You.
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0: Yeah, that was Street Lights with What's Your Name Again? And we had Rose Carleo Band with Line 'Em Up and Ramstone with Garden of Angels.
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0: you. 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
1: Hey, it's Tian from Me and Jin Brisbane. I've just released my new single, Liar, and it's all about when you catch someone red-handed in a lie. I hope you enjoy it.

Yeah, that was Desperately Seeking Suki with Suki, and then Charlene with Cowgirl Blues, and 17-year-old Lana Kayle with For the Week. Now here's my good friend Mario Keza with his new one, Out of My Mind.

Hi everyone, this is Bird of Paradise and this is Sky's the Limit featuring my big brother, Little Mace. This song tells our real life story of finding each other after 15 years through music. No joke, literally through music. You're tuned into Saturday Night with Scott on Rose City 89.3 FM.

Yeah, that's a Woolworths flu shot with The Wake. And we had Full Flower Moon Band with Smoking. And Sunny Coast Zone, Drew Wilson with Better Way to Fly.

0: Yeah, that was Dion Palumbo with Whatever. We had Are We Dreaming with Distant Scattered Skies, and Paul Lewis Velani with Who Do You Belong To Now? Great Southern Land. And we got here Chloe Marks with Ayodele.
1: All right, let's do this, Ayodele.

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The age of violent revolution is really about how people can impulsively sever connections and how sometimes it's easier to cut things off than to try to understand them. Hope you like it.

0: That's from a band called the Calastic Face, and I think it's called New Masmatic. And then we had Ravy before that. You're the, still the one. Oh, you're still here.
1: This is Finn Alexander from the Forever Party, and you are listening to Angels. Angels was nominated and won Best Rock Song of the Year at the Wham Music Awards. This is a very tender one for us, and it's the culmination of what we've been trying to do for about 4 years. So we hope you enjoy it. It's for lovers of the heartfelt. Thank you.

0: Yes, thanks so much for listening to Saturday Night with Scott, and I'll be back tomorrow night with 3 hours of Australian music, starting at 9 p.m. with "For Those About to Rock" by AC/DC. We'll see you then. Good night.
1: The US Appeals Court rejected a last-ditch effort to keep the president's name on the building. Last month, a district court judge ruled the center cannot be renamed without an act of Congress, and Trump's name needed to be removed within 14 days. SpaceX has soared into the history books on its first day of trading on the US stock market. Shares finished the day up 19% after rising by more than 30% at one point. The company's founder, Elon Musk, says it shows investors are excited about the future of space exploration.
2: To make Star Trek, to make the exciting science fiction futures that we've read about real. And that's what SpaceX is all about. Is to take the fiction out of science fiction.
1: A man's body has been found, and a young girl is reportedly missing in Sydney's inner west. Officers had received a concern for welfare report for the 7-year-old, who was last seen on the Parramatta River with her father. Superintendent Christine McDonald says their priority is finding the girl.
3: There is a major search operation underway, and we are using all our resources from the Marine Area Command, police divers, police aviation command, in an attempt to locate the little girl.
1: Meanwhile, a woman in her 30s has sustained serious arm and leg injuries after she was attacked by a shark at Sydney's popular Coogee Beach in the city's east. The attack took place within the flags, about 20 metres offshore, just after 11 this morning. Ambulance New South Wales says the woman was taken to hospital in a critical condition. All Randwick City Council beaches have now been closed. Mayor Dylan Parker says people are advised to stay out of the water.
4: Randwick Council beaches will be shut for at least 24 hours, but more likely 48. We have council jet skis in the water. There is the rescue helicopter, which is patrolling the coast. At Maroubra Beach, the drone will be up. All beaches are shut, and we're advising individuals to stay away from the water for at least 24 to 48 hours.
1: This is Air News. In AFL action this afternoon, the Melbourne Demons have defeated the Essendon Bombers by 45 points. In rugby league, devastating news for the Blues ahead of Origin Game 2 next week. Replacement centre Casey McLean has been ruled out with a leg injury. New South Wales football manager Frank Panisi says it's come as a shock to the side.
5: Our medical staff believe it's a 7 to 10 day injury in terms of return to play, which obviously rules him out of Wednesday night's game at the MCG.
1: Mark Nwakanita-Wasse will now make his Origin debut. Meanwhile, West Tigers coach Benji Marshall is scoffing at talk Jerome Luai is to blame for his side's form slump. The Tigers have lost 4 of their past 5 games since Luai announced he'd signed with the PNG Chiefs for 2028. Ahead of tomorrow's clash with the Titans, Marshall says the whole team needs to improve. In tennis, there were more positive results for the Aussies overnight. Air Sports' Paul Walsh has the details.
6: Alex Diminar and Ila Tomjanovic have continued their strong preparation for Wimbledon by registering solid victories at the Libema Open overnight. The Demon was a class above Benjamin Bonzi from France, winning 6-2, 6-4, and will now meet another Frenchman, Adrian Maranino, in the semi-final, while Tomjanovic completed her second-round match against Diana Yastremska in 3 sets and was 1-set and 4-1 up in the quarterfinals matchup against Katie Minelli from the US before bad light stopped play.
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1: Hello there, I'm Sean Bindley. Senior Labor Minister Chris Bowen argues a vote for One Nation's Pauline Hanson would be a vote for chaos as he downplays the party's rising popularity. His comments come after former Labor Treasurer Wayne Swan warned Labor's traditional voters were swarming to One Nation because they're not convinced the major party is on their side. Mr Bowen says Labor is the party to deliver real change.
2: One Nation has anger but not answers. One Nation has slogans but not solutions. 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
1: US President Donald Trump has lashed out at Iran, calling negotiators dishonourable and accusing them of leaking a fake draft of a possible peace deal. It comes after he cancelled airstrikes against the country on Thursday and said a deal could be signed as early as this weekend. Nick Harper is in Washington.
3: In his latest comments on social media, Donald Trump has lashed out at Iran, accusing them of leaking fake details about what's been agreed. He's called them very dishonourable people to deal with, adding they better get their act together and fast. That's ahead of reporting that a deal could be signed this Sunday in Geneva, although with clear differences between the US and Iran, and little confirmation from the Iranian side that a deal has actually been agreed, it may be that this is just another instance of Donald Trump claiming a deal is near when it's still some way off. I'm Nick Harper in Washington.
1: Work is underway to remove Trump's name from the outside of the Kennedy Center in Washington, D.C. The U.S. Appeals Court rejected a last-ditch effort to keep the president's name on the building. Last month, a district court judge ruled the center cannot be renamed without an act of Congress, and Trump's name needed to be removed within 14 days. SpaceX has soared into the history books on its first day of trading on the US stock market. Shares finished the day up 19% after rising by more than 30% at one point. The company's founder, Elon Musk, says it shows investors are excited about the future of space exploration.
4: To make Star Trek, to make the exciting science fiction futures that we've read about real. And that's what SpaceX is all about. Is to take the fiction out of science fiction.
1: A man's body has been found, and a young girl is reportedly missing in Sydney's inner west. Officers had received a concern for welfare report for the seven-year-old, who was last seen on the Parramatta River with her father. Superintendent Christine McDonald says their priority is finding the girl.
5: There is a major search operation underway, and we are using all our resources from the Marine Area Command, Police Divers, Police Aviation Command, in an attempt to locate the little girl.
1: Meanwhile, a woman in her 30s has sustained serious arm and leg injuries after she was attacked by a shark at Sydney's popular Coogee Beach in the city's east. The attack took place within the flags, about 20 metres offshore, just after 11 this morning. Ambulance New South Wales says the woman was taken to hospital in a critical condition. All Randwick City Council beaches have now been closed. Mayor Dylan Parker says people are advised to stay out of the water.
6: Randwick Council beaches will be shut for at least 24 hours, but more likely 48. We have council jet skis in the water. There is the rescue helicopter, which is patrolling the coast at Maroubra Beach. The drone will be up. All beaches are shut, and we're advising individuals to stay away from the water for at least 24 to 48 hours.
1: This is Air News. In AFL action this afternoon, the Melbourne Demons have defeated the Essendon Bombers by 45 points. In rugby league, devastating news for the Blues ahead of Origin Game 2 next week. Replacement centre Casey McLean has been ruled out with a leg injury. New South Wales football manager Frank Panisi says it's come as a shock to the side.
7: Our medical staff believe it's a 7 to 10 day injury in terms of return to play, which obviously rules him out of Wednesday night's game MCG.
1: Mark Nwakanita-Wosse will now make his Origin debut. Meanwhile, West Tigers coach Benji Marshall is scoffing at talk Jerome Luai is to blame for his side's form slump. The Tigers have lost four of their past five games since Luai announced he'd signed with the PNG Chiefs for 2028. Ahead of tomorrow's clash with the Titans, Marshall says the whole team needs to improve. In tennis, there were more positive results for the Aussies overnight. Air Sports' Paul Walsh has the details.
8: Alex de Minaur and Ilya Tomjanovic have continued their strong preparation for Wimbledon by registering solid victories at the Libema Open overnight. The Demon was a class above Benjamin Bonzi from France, winning 6-2, 6-4, and will now meet another Frenchman, Adrian Maranino, in the semi-final, while Tomjanovic completed her second-round match against Diana Yastremska in three sets and was 1-set and 4-1 up in the quarterfinals matchup against Katie Minelli from the US before bad light stopped play.
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1: 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It's called Turn the Page. Yeah.
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0: cabbage are burning. 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Come on, Jack, lay your racket. You know what it's all about. 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Yes, man. Oh, it's a killer.
1: Murder.
0: Yes, lay it on down, Jeff. 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Oh, it's a mess. It's a mess, boy.
1: Are you a ragged boy?
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0: Hello there, I'm Sean Bindley. Senior Labor Minister Chris Bowen argues a vote for One Nation's Pauline Hanson would be a vote for chaos as he downplays the party's rising popularity. His comments come after former Labor Treasurer Wayne Swan warned Labor's traditional voters were swarming to One Nation because they're not convinced the major party is on their side. Mr Bowen says Labor is the party to deliver real change.
1: One Nation has anger but not answers. 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
0: US President Donald Trump has lashed out at Iran, calling negotiators dishonourable and accusing them of leaking a fake draft of a possible peace deal. It comes after he cancelled airstrikes against the country on Thursday and said a deal could be signed as early as this weekend. Nick Harper is in Washington.
2: In his latest comments on social media, Donald Trump has lashed out at Iran, accusing them of leaking fake details about what's been agreed. He's called them very dishonourable people to deal with, adding they better get their act together and fast. That's ahead of reporting that a deal could be signed this Sunday in Geneva, although with clear differences between the US and Iran, and little confirmation from the Iranian side that a deal has actually been agreed. It may be that this is just another instance of Donald Trump claiming a deal is near when it's still some way off. I'm Nick Harper in Washington.
0: Work is underway to remove Trump's name from the outside of the Kennedy Center in Washington, D.C. The U.S. Appeals Court rejected a last-ditch effort to keep the president's name on the building. Last month, a district court judge ruled the center cannot be renamed without an act of Congress, and Trump's name needed to be removed within 14 days. SpaceX has soared into the history books on its first day of trading on the US stock market. Shares finished the day up 19% after rising by more than 30% at one point. The company's founder, Elon Musk, says it shows investors are excited about the future of space exploration.
3: To make Star Trek, to make the exciting science fiction futures that we've read about real. And that's what SpaceX is all about. Is to take the fiction out of science fiction.
0: A man's body has been found, and a young girl is reportedly missing in Sydney's inner west. Officers had received a concern for welfare report for the seven-year-old, who was last seen on the Parramatta River with her father. Superintendent Christine McDonald says their priority is finding the girl.
4: There is a major search operation underway, and we are using all our resources from the Marine Area Command, police divers, police aviation command, in an attempt to locate the little girl.
0: Meanwhile, a woman in her 30s has sustained serious arm and leg injuries after she was attacked by a shark at Sydney's popular Coogee Beach in the city's east. The attack took place within the flags, about 20 metres offshore, just after 11 this morning. Ambulance New South Wales says the woman was taken to hospital in a critical condition. All Randwick City Council beaches have now been closed. Mayor Dylan Parker says people are advised to stay out of the water.
5: Randwick Council beaches will be shut for at least 24 hours, but more likely 48. We have council jet skis in the water. There is the rescue helicopter, which is patrolling the coast. At Maroubra Beach, the drone will be up. All beaches are shut, and we're advising individuals to stay away from the water for at least 24 to 48 hours.
0: This is Air News. In AFL action this afternoon, the Melbourne Demons have defeated the Essendon Bombers by 45 points. In rugby league, devastating news for the Blues ahead of Origin Game 2 next week. Replacement centre Casey McLean has been ruled out with a leg injury. New South Wales football manager Frank Panisi says it's come as a shock to the side.
6: Our medical staff believe it's a 7 to 10 day injury in terms of return to play, which obviously rules him out of Wednesday night's game MCG.
0: Mark Nwakanita-Wassey will now make his Origin debut. Meanwhile, West Tigers coach Benji Marshall is scoffing at talk Jerome Luai is to blame for his side's form slump. The Tigers have lost four of their past five games since Luai announced he'd signed with the PNG Chiefs for 2028. Ahead of tomorrow's clash with the Titans, Marshall says the whole team needs to improve. In tennis, there were more positive results for the Aussies overnight. Air Sports' Paul Walsh has the details.
7: Alex de Minaur and Ilya Tomjanovic have continued their strong preparation for Wimbledon by registering solid victories at the Libema Open overnight. The Demon was a class above Benjamin Bonzi from France, winning 6-2, 6-4, and will now meet another Frenchman, Adrian Maranino, in the semi-final, while Tomjanovic completed her second-round match against Diana Jastremska in three sets and was 1-set and 4-1 up in the quarter-finals matchup against Katie Minelli from the US before bad light stopped play.
0: Australian Independent Radio News.

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0: Hello there, I'm Sean Bindley. Senior Labor Minister Chris Bowen argues a vote for One Nation's Pauline Hanson would be a vote for chaos as he downplays the party's rising popularity. His comments come after former Labor Treasurer Wayne Swan warned Labor's traditional voters were swarming to One Nation because they're not convinced the major party is on their side. Mr Bowen says Labor is the party to deliver real change.
1: One Nation has anger but not answers. 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
0: US President Donald Trump has lashed out at Iran, calling negotiators dishonourable and accusing them of leaking a fake draft of a possible peace deal. It comes after he cancelled airstrikes against the country on Thursday and said a deal could be signed as early as this weekend. Nick Harper is in Washington.
2: In his latest comments on social media, Donald Trump has lashed out at Iran, accusing them of leaking fake details about what's been agreed. He's called them very dishonourable people to deal with, adding they better get their act together and fast. That's ahead of reporting that a deal could be signed this Sunday in Geneva, although with clear differences between the US and Iran, and little confirmation from the Iranian side that a deal has actually been agreed. It may be that this is just another instance of Donald Trump claiming a deal is near when it's still some way off. I'm Nick Harper in Washington.
0: Work is underway to remove Trump's name from the outside of the Kennedy Center in Washington, D.C. The U.S. Appeals Court rejected a last-ditch effort to keep the president's name on the building. Last month, a district court judge ruled the center cannot be renamed without an act of Congress, and Trump's name needed to be removed within 14 days. SpaceX has soared into the history books on its first day of trading on the U.S. stock market. Shares finished the day up 19% after rising by more than 30% at one point. The company's founder, Elon Musk, says it shows investors are excited about the future of space exploration.
3: To make Star Trek, to make the exciting science fiction futures that we've read about real, and that's what SpaceX is all about. Is to take the fiction out of science fiction.
0: A man's body has been found, and a young girl is reportedly missing in Sydney's inner west. Officers had received a concern for welfare report for the seven-year-old, who was last seen on the Parramatta River with her father. Superintendent Christine McDonald says their priority is finding the girl.
4: There is a major search operation underway, and we are using all our resources from the Marine Area Command, police divers, police aviation command, in an attempt to locate the little girl.
0: Meanwhile, a woman in her 30s has sustained serious arm and leg injuries after she was attacked by a shark at Sydney's popular Coogee Beach in the city's east. The attack took place within the flags, about 20 metres offshore, just after 11 this morning. Ambulance New South Wales says the woman was taken to hospital in a critical condition. All Randwick City Council beaches have now been closed. Mayor Dylan Parker says people are advised to stay out of the water.
5: Randwick Council beaches will be shut for at least 24 hours, but more likely 48. We have council jet skis in the water. There is the rescue helicopter, which is patrolling the coast. At Maroubra Beach, the drone will be up. All beaches are shut, and we're advising individuals to stay away from the water for at least 24 to 48 hours.
0: This is Air News. In AFL action this afternoon, the Melbourne Demons have defeated the Essendon Bombers by 45 points. In rugby league, devastating news for the Blues ahead of Origin Game 2 next week. Replacement centre Casey McLean has been ruled out with a leg injury. New South Wales football manager Frank Panisi says it's come as a shock to the side.
6: Our medical staff believe it's a 7 to 10 day injury in terms of return to play, which obviously rules him out of Wednesday night's game at the MCG.
0: Mark Nwokonita-Wosse will now make his Origin debut. Meanwhile, West Tigers coach Benji Marshall is scoffing at talk Jerome Luai is to blame for his side's form slump. The Tigers have lost four of their past five games since Luai announced he'd signed with the PNG Chiefs for 2028. Ahead of tomorrow's clash with the Titans, Marshall says the whole team needs to improve. In tennis, there were more positive results for the Aussies overnight. Air Sports' Paul Walsh has the details.
7: Alex Dimonar and Ilya Tomjanovic have continued their strong preparation for Wimbledon by registering solid victories at the Libema Open overnight. The Demon was a class above Benjamin Bonzi from France, winning 6-2, 6-4, and will now meet another Frenchman, Adrian Maranino, in the semi-final, while Tomjanovic completed her second-round match against Diana Jastremska in three sets and was 1-set and 4-1 up in the quarterfinals matchup against Katie Minelli from the US before bad light stopped play.
0: Australian Independent Radio News.
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So many nights I woke up out of a dream of blue seas, white sand, paradise birds.

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In that fateful night, I thought to myself, I'll do everything I can, save up every dime, and one day I'll return.

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1: Hello, I'm Sarah Womby. Police divers have found the body of a young girl hours after her father was found in Sydney's Parramatta River. Sarah Wiedersane reports.
2: Officers were called to Bayview Park in Sydney's Inner West after a man's body was found floating in the Parramatta River. A major search operation was launched for a girl aged between 6 and 7 who had been seen on a boat with a man shortly before the body was found. Police divers have now recovered the body of the girl. Several lines of inquiry are being investigated, including whether the deaths of the father and daughter were accidental or intentional. Sarah Wiedersane reporting.
1: Still in Sydney, and a woman is fighting for life in hospital after she was bitten by a shark while swimming in between the flags at Coogee Beach. Sean Bindley has the story.
3: The woman in her 30s was pulled from the water by a man on a surf rescue board just after 11 o'clock yesterday morning. She was treated by paramedics at the scene before she was rushed to hospital with serious leg and arm injuries. Randwick City Council closed all beaches in Sydney's eastern suburbs as a result. Mayor Dylan Parker says the incident has left many locals in shock.
4: Unsurprisingly, there's a lot of shaken up people right now, but we are so thankful for the heroism of the individuals who paddled out and brought this lady back. A huge and heartfelt thank you.
1: Australia's fuel stocks have hit record levels despite ongoing international supply chain uncertainty. Energy Minister Chris Bowen says local reserves have risen to 45 days of petrol, 39 days of diesel and 32 days of jet fuel. The federal government insists the immediate outlook is secure, with 54 supply ships currently en route to Australia. Meanwhile, Pakistan, which is mediating peace talks between Iran and the United States, says it expects an agreement to be finalised in the next 24 hours. With more, the BBC's Joe Winwood.
5: This is the strongest signal yet that an agreement has been reached. Over the last 48 hours, first the Americans, then the Iranians, and now the Pakistani mediators have said they expect something to be signed this weekend. Prime Minister Shahbaz Sharif posted on social media that we are closer to a peace deal than ever before, with finalisation in the next 24 hours. But what he's talking about is not actually a full peace deal, but a memorandum of understanding that would reopen the Strait of Hormuz and most likely begin unfreezing Iranian assets.
1: Australia's agriculture watchdog is facing renewed criticism for refusing to ban paracort, a toxic herbicide linked to Parkinson's disease. Paracort is already banned in 70 countries and restricted in China, its largest manufacturer, due to poisoning deaths. Yet Parkinson's Australia CEO Olivia Nasaris says it remains widely used in Australian farming.
6: We need government support, policy, process that supports farmers to do this. Now, why should the government support that? Because they shouldn't want people to be diagnosed with Parkinson's, and they shouldn't want the prevalence and incidence of Parkinson's to increase.
1: And briefly, Queenslanders are being urged to take care around the water. Authorities warning a new moon may create higher tides and bigger swells, posing an increased threat of dangerous water rips. This is Air News. Sydney has drawn level with ladder leaders Fremantle on premiership points after a comeback win against Port Adelaide. The Swans trailed by 9 points at three-quarter time but pushed through. The final score 14-9-93 to 13-12-90. Swans coach Dean Cox.
7: Good to get away with it in the end, certainly after the way we started. And to Port's credit, they played some really good footy and a tough debate here. And we had to grind all the way through.
1: Wins also to the Kangaroos and Demons. There were two more games of NRL yesterday as round 15 continued. Terry Daniel has the results.
8: Braden Trindle was the hero as the Cronulla Sharks stunned the New Zealand Warriors 10 points to 8 in a thriller in front of almost 25,000 fans in New Zealand. With the score locked up at 8 all, Trindle nailed a 45-metre two-point field goal in the 78th minute to put the Sharks ahead. Adam Pompey then missed a late penalty goal for the Warriors, handing Cronulla a fourth straight win. In the other game, the Parramatta Eels beat the Canberra Raiders 15 15-12 at Parramatta Stadium. Eels coach Jason Riles knows they could do better, but he'll take the points.
9: It was just good to get the result, even though, you know, we did make it hard on ourselves at times, and the defence was really good for the most part. But I'll be honest, I think we played better the last 2 weeks than tonight, so I'm not complaining.
1: And the Hurricanes have booked a spot in the Super Rugby Grand Final after beating the Blues 57-21. Australian independent

0: Morning, everyone, and welcome to the Brekkie Show, the Sunday Brekkie Show, that is. Little Ross here on the hot seat. We're going to take care of things, share Brekkie with you your way till 9 this morning. And don't forget, at 8 o'clock, we have a name change, become the DJ Brekkie Hour, when Josh comes up and shares his music with us between 8 and 9. Josh, you've had a great week. Some of us got more rain than others with that little episode we had over those couple of days, but it was still welcome anyway. And the tanks are full for a lot of people, which is a great thing for this time of the year. Anyway, with enough of that, let's see what the weather's going to be bringing us this week, shall we?
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0: And the forecast for us today here in Warwick and the Grenopet areas, patches of morning fog. I noticed some around the ridges I was coming in this morning. Mostly sunny afternoon, light winds becoming east, northeasterly 15 to 20 kilometres an hour in the morning, and they'll become much lighter in the middle of the day. Around the ridges, Brisbane mostly sunny on 24, Toowoomba mostly cloudy on 19, Stanthorpe mostly cloudy 19 degrees. Gundy mostly cloudy there, 23. Up to the sunny coast, mostly sunny for the sunny coast, 23 degrees. The Goldie mostly cloudy on 23 degrees. Mostly cloudy for Lismore on 22, and Glen Innes mostly cloudy, 18 degrees. It's currently 13.5 at the Hermitage. Feels like it's 14 out there though. 97% humidity, there's no breeze to speak of. And the pressure's sitting at 1,028. Outside the studio here in Vic Park, we're sitting on 13 degrees. There's a south-southeasterly outside, around 2 kilometres an hour. 99% humidity and the pressure sitting at 1,030. The week-long outlook, mostly cloudy for us today. 21's going to be a hot high. 9 overnight, 19 and mostly cloudy for tomorrow Monday. Tuesday, we're looking at 12 to 19 with mostly cloudy conditions. Wednesday, 8 to 21, bit of a fresh morning. Thursday, we're looking at 7 to 21, even a bit fresher, isn't it? And mostly cloudy. Friday, mostly cloudy, 9 to 21. And at this stage, looks like Saturday could be a bit of a wet one, 12 to 21 degrees. Apparently, there's a game of football on Wednesday that could have some interest to viewers and footballer fans. For Melbourne, a clearing shower, 13 to 18 degrees. Rain in the morning, finding in the afternoon, then rain expected later that night. You're up to date with the weather.
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Cat Stevens there kicked us off with Morning Has Broken. Somewhere it has, it's just a little bit still darker here in Warwick. And the Moises is there. Good morning, it's nice to see your face. Welcome to the show, everyone. Thanks for joining me for breaking on this beautiful Sunday morning here in town. It's not bad for winter weather, is it?

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5: Come to Kindy, it's great.

Charlie Pride there. All I have to offer you is me. Yeah, that should be enough, shouldn't it, ladies? Belinda Carlisle, Leave Your Light On For Me, and the DJ Bricky Show. Yeah, okay, I'll put my hand up for the old part, but Josh being new, I don't know, he's been up here for half the years that I've been doing the show anyway, and loving every minute of having him up here. Anyway, it's close enough to the bottom of the hour, so it's time for one of these.

And the forecast for us here in Warwick and the Greenup areas, patchy morning fog, mostly sunny afternoon, light winds becoming east-northeasterly, 15 to 20 kilometres an hour in the morning. They'll become much lighter in the middle of the day. It's currently 13 degrees at the Hermitage. It feels like it's 14 out there though. 97% humidity and the pressure sitting at 1,028 and there's no breeze to speak of. Outside the studio here in Vic Park, it hasn't moved much at all. We're still sitting on 13 degrees and there's a south-southeasterly outside coming through just over 1 kilometre an hour. 99% humidity and the pressure sitting at 1,031. We're looking at a mostly cloudy day today. 21 will be a hot high. 9 overnight, 19 and mostly cloudy for tomorrow Monday. As we are speaking, it is spot on, say 11 degrees in Stanthorpe. We're on 13 here in Warwick. Kingaroy's on 14, Dalby's on 12, Toowoomba is on 13, and down the hill in Gatton, they're on 12 degrees. You're up to date with the weather.

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Chicago, baby, what a big surprise. Joe Jackson, he's stepping out. Toto with Africa and Daniel Pelter. Unfortunately, he's having a bad day. But hey, Daniel, word of advice, keep your radio tuned to 89.3 in the FM dial, and hopefully we can make your day a whole lot better. To get us through to the top of the hour and the next air, national news and sport, we're going to hear from Louis Armstrong with the What a Wonderful World with a spoken intro. George Donaldson and Celtic Thunder with Working Man. But here's Matt Munro, and the song's entitled And You Smiled. Now, I play the musical version as the run-up to the news at times. It's from the theme Vandervolk. Vandervolk was an old TV police show. Vandervolk was so cool, he drove a sporty Cordy, the old Ford Cortina. And a bit of music from Andrew Lloyd Webber to get us trot there. Catch the other side of the news.

0: I'd like to stay. 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
1: Some of you young folks been saying to me, "Hey, Pops, what do you mean, what a wonderful world? How about all them wars all over the place? You call them wonderful? And how about hunger and pollution? They ain't so wonderful either. But how about listening to old Pops for a minute? Seems to me it ain't the world that's so bad, but what we are doing to it. And all I'm saying is, see what a wonderful world it would be if only we'd give it a chance. Love, baby, love. That's the secret. Yeah. If lots more of us loved each other, we'd solve lots more problems. And man, this world would be a guesser. That's why old Pops keeps saying,

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1: Hello, I'm Sarah Wormby. Energy Minister Chris Bowen says the government is still planning to end the temporary cut to the fuel excise at the end of the month. According to the latest update, there are 45 days worth of petrol in stock and 39 days worth of diesel. Mr. Bowen says cuts to the fuel excise was always meant to be temporary.
2: We've been very clear. This was a temporary reduction in the excise. It was always intended to be temporary. The Prime Minister and Treasury have been very clear that we'll always examine the latest information, the latest situation, but our intention has been for it to come off at the end of the month, and that remains the plan.
1: The US military says it has shot down several Iranian drones targeting commercial ships in the Strait of Hormuz just hours after both sides indicated they were inching towards a peace agreement. The BBC's Charlotte Gallagher is in Jerusalem.
3: There's been many times when President Trump has said a peace deal is imminent. We calculated it at about 40 times. However, this time what we're seeing is optimism from both sides. So both the Americans and the Iranians saying a peace deal should be coming. Now, the first thing that would involve was reopening the Strait of Hormuz. They'd then go into further negotiations for around 60 days to tackle some of the thornier issues, including Iran's nuclear program. Now, what the US wants is for all enriched uranium to be destroyed and taken out of Iran. Iran at this point is saying that's not acceptable. They at least want to keep diluted uranium. So there'll need to be further discussions on that.
1: Meanwhile, Lebanese media are reporting at least two people have been killed in Israel's latest airstrikes in southern Lebanon. New data shows political parties and candidates have reaped more than $210 million in public funds over the past 3 years. The latest rate increase passed Parliament earlier with bipartisan support, although it was opposed by the Greens and Teals. Critics argue the political class is pocketing a funding boost while ordinary households are grappling with a cost of living crisis. The body of a missing girl has been recovered in the same inner west Sydney Bay where her father was found dead early yesterday. Police say the man in his 40s and the 7-year-old girl had both been seen in a small boat at Bayview Park at Concord shortly before his body was located. Investigations are continuing. The final piece of a major motorway connection to Sydney's new international airport is set to open today. The interchange at Cecil Park provides the final link to the Western Sydney International Airport, where the first passenger flights take off in October. Roads Minister Jenny Acheson has told the ABC it'll be a game changer for motorists.
4: It's had an interchange with 7 new bridges connecting the Westlink M7 motorway to the new toll-free M12 motorway, and it's expanded 26 kilometres of the M7 to 3 lanes in each direction between Richmond Road and the M5 motorway. So really a massive project here.
1: Also in news, Tasmanian Liberal Senator Jonathan Dunningham has announced his plans to quit politics before the next election. And Australia's agriculture watchdog is under renewed criticism over its stance on a controversial farming product allegedly linked to Parkinson's disease. This is Air News. Cronulla is celebrating an epic 10-8 win over New Zealand in the NRL. A miracle defensive play from fullback Will Kennedy allowed Braden Trindle to slot the Sharks' match-winning two-point field goal 2 minutes from full-time. Sharks coach Craig Fitzgibbon blown away by the intensity of the game.
5: They were just going after us and we were just holding on, and then we're coming back. Then we got back into it. They got back into it. And then just to close out like such a deficit in the second half where I thought they were on top of us, it's really pleasing.
1: And Canberra has slumped to their 9th loss of the season, going down to Parramatta 15-12. To AFL, and Melbourne has extended its unbeaten run at the MCG to 8 matches with a comfortable 45-point victory over Essendon 95-50. It was a disappointing day for the Bombers after a solid effort and losing Archie Roberts with a shoulder injury. Bombers coach Dean Solomon not not happy with the result.
6: We just went there in the first half. Our brand, it wasn't our brand, the way we wanted to play. No, it didn't look like the way we wanted to look, and very disappointing first half. I think it was 41 points, ends up 45, but we've got to be better than that.
1: North Melbourne hung on for a one-point win over West Coast. Sydney beat Port Adelaide by 3 points. In the tennis, Alex de Minaur is through to the men's final at the Lee Beamer Open, and Australia has beaten South Africa by 65 runs at the Women's T20 World Cup. Australian Independent Radio News.
7: Morning, everyone, and welcome to the second hour of the Sunday Bricky Show. Those of you who have been with us since the beginning, thanks for hanging around. Those of you who just joined us, welcome. Why don't you grab yourselves a cuppa, find a nice cosy spot to be on a Sunday morning, and enjoy the best mix of sounds on the downs. If you're on the road, please slow it right down. Slow it right down. Put those headlights on. Leave them on until you get some clear road in front of you. And don't forget, turn them off when you get to where you're going, so you can get back home again. But the fog is coming in this morning, and it is very, very thick. With that in mind, that's my recommendation and observation. Let's see what the alleged professionals say, shall we?
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0: And the forecast for us today here in Warwick and the Granite Belt areas, patchy morning fog. Mostly sunny afternoon, light winds becoming east-northeasterly, 15 to 20 kilometres an hour in the morning and becoming lighter in the middle of the day. Around the ridges today, Brisbane mostly sunny on 24. Toowoomba and Stanthorpe are both having the same type of day, cloudy and 19 in both places. Gundy mostly cloudy on 23. The sunny coast mostly sunny on 23. The Goldie mostly cloudy on 23. Mostly cloudy for Lismore on 22 degrees and mostly cloudy for Glen Innes on 18 degrees. It's currently 13 degrees at the Hermitage. It feels like it's 14 degrees out there though. 97% humidity. The pressure's sitting at 1,029 and there's no breeze to speak of. Outside the station here in Vic Park, we haven't moved. We're still sitting on 13 degrees. There's a south-southeasterly outside coming through a bit quicker now, around 3 to 4 kilometres an hour. 99% humidity and the pressure sitting at 1,030. The week-long outlook, we're looking at mostly cloudy conditions today. 21 will be a hot high. 9 overnight, 19 mostly cloudy for tomorrow Monday. Tuesday, 12 to 19, mostly cloudy conditions. Wednesday, a bit of a cool start, 8 to 21, mostly cloudy. Even cooler on Thursday, though, 7 to 21, mostly cloudy conditions. Friday, we're looking at 9 to 21 with mostly cloudy conditions and looks like it's going to be a wet start to the weekend. Next Saturday, showers expected 12 to 21 degrees. As we're speaking, it is 11 degrees in Stanthorpe. We're still sitting on 13, as we said, here in Warwick. Kingaroy is on 14, Dalby is on 11. Toowoomba's on 12, and down the hill in Gatton, they're sitting on 12 degrees or so. Wednesday night, there's a little game of football going on in Melbourne. Melbourne's forecast for Wednesday is a clearing showers, 13 to 18 degrees at temperature range. Rain in the morning, fining in the afternoon and early evening, then rain expected later that night. You're up to date with the weather.
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0: It's Sunday, the 14th of June, 2026. Aries, think twice before handing over your personal information. Taurus, your opinion is valid, so join a social media debate on a topical issue. Gemini, don't let interruptions sidetrack you from what has to be done. Cancer, you'll need plenty of patience if working on a group project. Leo, your emotions may cause you to lose sight of what's really important. Virgo, establish a healthy sleeping routine and see the difference. Libra, singles looking for romance could be in luck tonight. Scorpio, purchases for the home could be on the cards today. Sagittarius, you'll be especially motivated to tackle a matter on the home front. Capricorn, it only takes a little planning to smooth the way forward. Aquarius, someone close may be troubled with an important decision. Pisces, you'll enjoy a deep and meaningful conversation with a friend. And that's today's horoscope.
1: Simple Minds there, don't you forget about me. It brings the time to make it 7:15 here on 4SDB. Morning everyone, thanks for joining me for brekkie. Now on this day, the 14th of June, in 1931, Ross Higgins was born in Sydney, New South Wales. Unfortunately, we lost Ross in 2016 at the age of 85. Australian actor and radio performer, he starred as Ted Bulput in the TV comedy Kingswood Country. His voice was heard on countless radio commercials. He sang the famous Mr. Sheen TV commercial and was the presenter for the Peebo ads. He started out his showbiz career as a 15-year-old cadet announcer on 2GB. Now, he did have the famous saying when his son wanted to lend the car, not to Kingswood, I just washed the ball in the tow bar. And later in the 80s, he went from not the Kingswood to not the Commodore after GM decided to cease making the fuel-thirsty Kingswood and replace it with the Commodore. Also on this day, the 14th of June, this time in 1965, the Beatles, technically though, just Paul McCartney, recorded the song Yesterday. Here they are now.

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I can still remember when I bought my first guitar. Remember just how good the feeling was. Put it proudly in my car. And my family listened.

Kevin Johnson there, rock and roll, I gave you the best years of my life. And a bit of a theme alike there, we had Leo Sayer with One Man Man, and Boz Gags was in there as well. It's spot on 7:30 here on Forestry Beat, time for a quick one of these.

0: And the forecast for us today here in Warwick and the Greenupper area is patchy morning fog. Yes, they've got that one right. Mostly sunny afternoon, light winds becoming east, northeasterly 15 to 20 kilometres an hour in the morning, coming lighter in the middle of the day. It's currently 12 degrees at the Hermitage. It feels like it's 11 out there though. 97% humidity. Pressure sitting at 1,029, and there's an easterly out there between 7 and 11 kilometres an hour. Outside the studio here in Vic Park, we're still sitting on 13 degrees. We've got a south-southeasterly outside between 6 and 8 kilometres an hour. 99% humidity, and the pressure sitting at 1,031. We're looking at a mostly cloudy day today. 21 will be a hot high. 9 overnight, 19, and mostly cloudy for tomorrow, Monday. As we're speaking, we set at some 11 degrees in Stanthorpe, 12 here in Warwick. Dalby's on 12, Kingaroy's on 14, Toowoomba's on 12, and down the hill in Gatton, it's going with 12 degrees. Now, the fog is pretty thick around town at the moment, so please use your common sense and slow right down. Keep your headlights on so people can see you and you can see them. And remember, when you get to where you're going, turn your headlights off so you can get back home again. Now, Tom rang up just before the weather, and he wanted to dedicate a song to Slim, as it was his birthday, Slim's birthday yesterday, not Tom's. And Tom, we found a mate here, Slim Dusty. The rain crumbles down in July.
1: Thank you very much, everyone. Back in those days, back in 43, it was don't call us, we'll call you. So I did for about five years, I tormented them. And then in 1946, I got the chance to come back for another audition, and I was accepted this time on that fabulous old Regal Xenophone label. And back in those days, every song had to contain a yodel. I put this particular song down a bit over 45 years ago now, and I put it straight down without a yodel. And the supreme command of the man in charge said, you have to do it again. There's no yodel. So I made one up on the spot. I've never done that yodel since. It was so terrible. So after 45 years, here it is once again. The old rain tumbles down in July.

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3: Here you go, Tom. Slim Dusty. Rains fall down in July. It's 20 minutes to 8 here on Forest. Actually, yeah, 20 to 8 here on Forest TV. It's 2 Up time. 2 Up live on the radio on a Sunday morning. We're going with 2 from the Police this morning. The Police were an English rock band formed in London in 1977. Their core lineup comprising of Andy Summers, Stuart Copeland, and of course, Henry Povani. And we can't forget one other fellow by the name of Sting. The two we're going with this morning is Every Breath You Take and Every Little Thing She Does Is Magic. Two Up on a Sunday, live on the radio, 2 from the Police. Ironic, isn't it?

Two up on a Sunday, two of them the police. Everything is magic and everything, every breath that she takes. To get us through to the top of the hour on the next air, national news and sport, we're going to hear from Garth Brooks. He's got some friends in low places. Alan Jackson, Remember When. John Holt, he does a different version of a great David Gates and Brad song, Baby, I Want You. Catch you the other side of the news for the DJ Brekkie Show.

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1: Hello, I'm Sarah Wombe. Federal police are looking at deploying AI chatbots to hunt down terror groups and criminal networks recruiting children online. News Corp reports authorities plan to pitch new tech partnerships and offensive AI solutions at the Five Eyes Law Enforcement Group meeting in London this week. Doctor insurers are warning against proposals to expand what pharmacists can legally prescribe, arguing they cross the safety threshold. The Pharmacy Board is proposing to support registrations for pharmacists to prescribe all medications, including highly regulated drugs. Avant Chief Medical Officer Professor Steve Robson says the insurer has concerns for potential misdiagnosis.
2: Australians and their families have every right to expect great access to healthcare, and that means prescribing medication. But it's really important that we don't trade off safety for access.
1: Sydney's major beaches remain closed after a woman was attacked by a shark while swimming between the flags. Jefferson Shaw reports.
3: Beaches from Bondi to Maroubra remain closed today after the fourth serious shark attack in Sydney since last September. A shark reportedly 3 metres long attacked a woman in her 30s yesterday. She's been left fighting for life with serious leg and arm injuries. Drone surveillance has been organised for Bondi to Bronte today, in addition to 14 locations in New South Wales, including Kingscliff, Lennox Head, Avoca Beach and DY. Jefferson Shaw, Sydney.
1: It's been revealed Fire Rescue Victoria has failed to meet crucial target response times. Carolee Katsimbanis has the story.
4: Latest data shows since FRV was formed 6 years ago, it's failed every year to meet its target of responding to 90% of building fires within 7 minutes and 42 seconds. The Age says FRV replaced the Metropolitan Fire Brigade, absorbing 38 regional and outer metro areas previously serviced by the CFA. But response times have been in the spotlight. A recent house fire in Werribee killed a 3-year-old boy. The nearest station's only truck and crew were at a car crash, and another FRV truck arrived after 11 minutes.
1: Homicide detectives are investigating after the body of a woman was found near a highway in Western Australia's Goldfields. Emergency services were called to the scene at Kalgoorlie on Friday morning, but the 35-year-old woman was unable to be saved. Police are urging anyone with information to contact Crime Stoppers. And the ski season is off to a slow start across the New South Wales snowy mountains, with warmer than average temperatures and heavy rain last week washing away much of the early snow. Both Perisher and Thredbo are operating on beginner terrain only, with limited snowmaking in the above zero temperatures. However, forecasters are tipping a cold front is on the way, bringing fresh falls and lower temperatures. Reg Ellis from Mountain Watch has told the ABC conditions can change quickly.
5: Probably the lack of snowmaking is the biggest difference this year, but yeah, that can turn around really quickly. And as I said, we had 30 centimetres fall last week. There's no reason why we won't see 30 centimetres fall next week or the week after.
1: This is Air News. AFL and North Melbourne has survived a thrilling West Coast fight back to secure a one-point win, 10-14-74 to 10-13-73. Roos coach Alistair Clarkson says they were lucky.
6: Hallie got going, lit the fuse. To rally from that when we're significantly challenged, when we're on the road, and you know, the West Coast crowd got behind their side, and we could have really easily folded at that point in time, particularly after last week's loss.
1: The Swans and Demons also posted wins. In the NRL, one game this afternoon with the Tigers hosting the Titans. In Saturday's games, wins to Parramatta and Cronulla. And tennis, the Aussie Demon has continued his solid form on grass, as Air Sports' Paul Walsh explains.
7: Alex de Minaur has recovered from a very indifferent start in his semi-finals match against the Frenchman Adrian Mannarino to register an impressive 6-4, 6-love victory at the Libema Open and book his place in the final. The Demon found himself 2-4 down in the first set, but then reeled off 10 games in a row to book his appointment with the world number 76 Kamel Maszak from Poland for the title. Earlier, Ayla Tomjanovic had a bittersweet day, successfully completing her quarterfinals match against Katie McNally, but then going down to Robin Montgomery in the semi-final. Her campaign in the Netherlands, however, has elevated her back into the top 100. Paul Walsh for Air Sport.
1: Australian Independent Radio News.

0: And with that theme playing, it's one thing. It's the DJ Brecky Hour. Morning, mate.
1: Morning, Dad.
0: How you going?
1: Yeah, good.
0: How's the week been?
1: Week's been interesting.
0: Yes, you could say that, couldn't
1: yeah.
0: you? Yeah. And you're ahead in studies at the moment.
1: Yes.
0: Well done.
1: Thank you.
0: And how much longer until you can actually call yourself a teacher?
1: Hopefully the end of next year. I say that hopefully because we know what the universities are like.
0: Yeah,
1: there is
0: the common sense doesn't really go to education, does it?
1: No.
0: Well, it doesn't go to the education brand.
1: Well, yes.
0: Yes. Yes, they seem to be protecting themselves for some unknown reason.
1: Yep.
0: Anyway, we'll do one of these because I can see that hole getting deeper and it's a bit mucky and mushy this morning, so we might just slip a bit further than we want to, hey?
1: Yeah.
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0: And the forecast for us here in Warwick and the Grand Rapids areas is going to be patchy morning fog. Mostly sunny afternoon, light winds. They're going to become east-northeast, 15 to 20 in the morning and become lighter in the middle of the day. Around the ridge, just thanks, mate.
1: Brisbane's going to be mostly sunny with 24. Toowoomba, mostly cloudy with 19. Stanthorpe, mostly cloudy with 19. Gundah, windy, mostly cloudy with 23. The Sunshine Coast, mostly sunny with 23. The Gold Coast is going to be mostly cloudy with 23. Lismore, mostly cloudy with 22. Glen Innes, mostly sunny with 18.
0: And it's currently 12 degrees at the Hermitage. It feels like it's 11 out there, though. 97% humidity. The pressure sitting at 1,029. And is a northeasterly out there between 7 and 11 kilometres an hour. Outside the studio in Vic Park, we're still sitting on 13 degrees. Southeasterly outside between 2 and 4 kilometres an hour. 99% humidity and the pressure at 1,031. The week-long outlook, we're looking at a mostly cloudy one today. 21 will be our hot high. 9 to 19, mostly cloudy for Monday. 12 to 19, mostly cloudy for Tuesday. Wednesday, 8 to 21, bit of a cool start. 7 to 21 for Thursday, even a cooler start. 9 to 21, mostly cloudy for Friday. And at this stage, it's a wet start to the weekend with showers for Saturday, 12 to 21 degrees. As we're speaking, it is 12 degrees in Stanthorpe. We're sitting on 12 also here in Warwick. Kingaroy's on 15, Dalby's on 14, Toowoomba's on 14, and down the hill in Gatton, they're also on 14 degrees.
1: All right, and Melbourne on Wednesday, as Dad was saying, it's only a little football game's happening. Clearing showers of 13 to 18 degrees. They're believing it should be raining in the morning, fine in the afternoon, and rain expects later that night.
0: You're up to date with the weather.
1: Yes. 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

to get us started on this show, I'm going to change one of the songs coming up, so I'll back announce that one. But to get us going, we're going to have the band Naked Ladies with If I Had a Million Dollars.

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1: Like open the fridge and stuff, and there would always be foods laid out for us, little pre-wrapped sausages and things.
0: Mm.
1: They have pre-wrapped sausages, but they don't have pre-wrapped bacon.
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1: Yeah.

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1: That's right. All the fanciest Dijon ketchup.
0: Mmm.

It's a beautiful day for the race. Stooge Hand is the favorite today. Assault is in there. Dog Biscuit is 3-1. Safety Pin has been scratched. And at 20-1, Beetlebomb. Now the horses are approaching the starting gate, and there they go! And it's Stooge Hand going to the front. Cabbage is second on.

leading the pack. Lady Evelyn is second, very close. Banana is coming up through the bunch. Banana coming up through the bunch! And Beetlebum at the half. Stew Chan's still out in front. Apartment House is second with plenty of room. Assault is passing battery. Assault and battery! Notary Sojak is fourth. And in last place by 10 lengths, I believe it is. Yes, it is Beetlebum. Around a turn, heading for home. It's Stew Chan and Dog Biscuit and Girdle in the stretch. Flying Sylvester is third, and Mother-in-Law nagging in the rear. And now they come down to the wire, and it's number one, and now number two, and it's very close. It'll either be a photo finish or an oil painting. And now Lewis leads with a left, and Lewis is in there slugging, and it's a battle, and now they're tearing hair. There's hair all over the ring, there's hair all over the place. I don't know whose hair it is. It's mine. And

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1: Of course, that was Spike Jones with Beetlebum. That's going out for everyone who went to the races yesterday. We haven't heard anything about it yet, likely because some people are still fast asleep from being out there, or they're trying to hold their heads. Coming up, we're going to BJ Thomas with Raindrops Keep Falling on My Head. Of course, that was used in the movie Butch Cassidy and the Sundance Kid. And today in history, Falkland Islands War ended when Argentina troops surrendered and General Mendez agreed to armistice in 1982. So we're going to have the Falkland War battle song to the tune of the Battle of New Orleans.

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1: 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So we're going to have a couple things, themes from, something that's got to do with music and with gold. So we're going to have I'm On My Way from Paint Your Wagon and Clint Eastwood with Gold Fever.

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3: Continuing on, we're going to have Max Merritt again with Dirty Work and Shirley Bassey with Goldfinger.

And with that playing, it's our guess a theme, and we're not going to go for a joke this week. We're going to go for some brain thinkers. So while you're trying to guess the theme, you're also going to have your brain going a bit, trying to think. I know it's a Sunday morning. Some of you have just got up, some of you have been up, and some of you, well, you've still got a bit of a headache going on. But I do too. First one, it's kind of, when I said it, me and Dad both had the same thought of the answer, and it's not the answer they've given us. What has a head but no brain? For all of you who quickly answered politician, we agree with your humour there. But the answer they wanted is lettuce, but I still think politician's the best answer. But the one we're going for is, what five-letter word typed in all capital letters can be read the same upside down? And of course, we've got, I guess, a theme coming up. This is a theme from a movie that's just got two amazing actors in it. Well, they've all got amazing actors in it, but these two have got three technically. Two males and one female with this one. Then we're going to have the nations of the world sung by the movies.

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1: Sir, and you better buckle up.
2: Buckle this.
3: United States.
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24: Bolivia.
25: Then.
26: Argentina.
27: And Ecuador.
28: Chile.
29: Brazil.
30: Costa Rica.
31: Belize.
32: Nicaragua.
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34: Bahamas.
35: Tobago.
36: Juan.
37: Paraguay.
38: Uruguay.
39: Suriname.
40: And
39: French Guiana.
41: Barbados.
42: Guam.
43: Go!
44: Norway.
45: Sweden.
46: Iceland.
47: Finland.
48: And Germany.
49: Now in
50: one piece.
51: Switzerland.
52: Austria.
53: Czechoslovakia.
54: Italy.
55: Turkey. And
56: Greece.
57: Poland.
58: Romania.
59: Scotland.
60: Albania.
61: Ireland. Russia.
62: Oman.
63: Bulgaria.
64: Saudi Arabia.
65: Hungary.
66: Cyprus.
67: Iraq.
68: And Iran.
69: There's
70: Syria.
71: Lebanon.
72: Israel.
73: Jordan.
74: Yemen.
75: Kuwait.
76: Bahrain.
77: The Netherlands.
78: Luxembourg.
79: Belgium.
80: And Portugal.
81: France.
82: England.
83: Denmark.
84: Spain.
85: India.
86: Pakistan.
87: Burma.
88: Afghanistan.
89: Thailand.
90: Nepal. Bhutan.
91: Cambodia. Malaysia.
92: Bangladesh. Asia. China.
93: Korea.
94: Japan.
95: Mongolia.
96: Laos.
97: Tibet.
98: Indonesia.
99: Philippine Islands.
100: Taiwan.
101: Sri Lanka.
102: New Guinea.
103: Sumatra.
104: New Zealand.
105: Borneo.
106: In Vietnam.
107: Tunisia.
108: Morocco.
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168: is gone.
169: South Africa,
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169: Macedonia,
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172: Ivory Coast, Tiberias,
176: Andorra,
158: the Solomon Islands,
169: Dubai,
156: goodbye.
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150: And I guess the theme in our trivia question for this week, what five-letter word typed in all capital letters can be read the same upside down? And the answer to that is swims, because S-W-I-M-S is S's when you flip it upside down, it's still the same way, and M becomes a W and I is pretty much the same. So yeah, there's that one for you. And I guess the theme this week is from The Presidio. Sean Connery, Mark Harmon and Meg Ryan star in All Out. Explosive movie. Jay Austin is now a civilian police detective. Lieutenant Colonel Alan Cuddle was his commanding officer several years before when he left the military police over a disagreement over the handling of a drunk driver. Now a series of murder that crosses jurisdictions forces them to work together again. That Austin is now dating Cuddle's daughter is not helping the relationship at all. The Presidio, Army Base San Francisco, where a landmark of historic tradition becomes a scene of shocking murders. A military commander and a street tough cop are forced into action against the killer, the mysterious past and each other. He didn't want to share the murder investigation. There's no way he's going to share his daughter. Coming up, we're going to have North to Alaska and Take Me Home, Country Roads. Go!

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3: Well, that's us for another Sunday morning. I'll be back again next Sunday from 6, and Joshy will join us from 8 o'clock for the DJ Brekkie Show. Next Sunday is the winter solstice, which means it's the shortest daylight hours for the winter. Then we get around to December and we'll have the summer solstice then. Nothing special about that, but coming up in July, we are going to have our Christmas and July special.
2: Yep.
3: No matter which team you go for on Wednesday night, half of you are going to be upset, half of you are going to be happy. But let's hope that the game does justice to the game of rugby league.
2: Yes.
3: And it's a good, clean, fair game.
2: Well, clean. Depends how we describe clean. If there's a little bit more biffing in it, that wouldn't be too...
3: Yeah. Well, we'll bring Wally in, crew back.
2: Let's teach them how to play.
3: Yeah. Anyway, coming up, don't forget, straight after the 9 o'clock news, Bethany will keep you company until lunchtime today with her brilliant show. Josh, what do we coming up?
2: We've got some music from the man from Snow River.
3: Until next time we meet, please.
2: Be safe.

0: This news bulletin brought to you by 13 Cabs. Sponsor.
1: Hello, I'm Sarah Warmby. The federal opposition says the government is treating farmers with contempt after quietly releasing jumps to export fees. Meat exports are the worst affected, slugged with increases of up to 384%. Shadow Agriculture Minister Darren Chester says export fees have more than doubled or tripled in some sectors.
2: With fuel and fertiliser prices already going through the roof, this is the worst possible time for the Labor Party to be sneaking through increased costs for our farming sector.
1: Authorities are bracing for a wave of panic buying as a temporary 32-cent a litre fuel discount nears its end. Energy Minister Chris Bowen says the tax cut will likely wrap up at the end of the month as planned. The government says it's confident Australia's record high stockpiles will keep up with an expected spike in demand. A Perth family is being offered assistance after their 9-year-old daughter was shot dead in Pakistan. Jenny Sean has the details.
3: The Pakistani Association of WA says 9-year-old Hania Ahmed was shot dead by police in Pakistan. She was travelling with her parents and young brother when local officers opened fire on their rental car. Local media reporting the Qdale family was mistaken for armed robbers police were pursuing.
1: The girl's father and her 11-year-old brother were also shot. They were taken to hospital for treatment. Police in Sydney say any links to domestic violence will be investigated. After the body of a child was located shortly after her father was found dead in the Parramatta River. Carole Katsimbanis reports.
4: Domestic violence is being examined as inquiries into the tragedy continue. The pair had been seen on the water in a rented boat in waters off Bayview Park at Concord in Sydney's Inner West. Officers are providing support to the girl's mother as formal identification takes place. Police don't yet know whether the deaths of the father in his 40s and daughter believed to be either 6 or 7 were accidental or intentional. Anyone with any information is urged to contact Crime Stoppers. Carole Katsimbanis reporting.
1: In WA, a nurse has had her registration cancelled after a tribunal found she stole from a family she was caring for. Jack Fenwick is in Perth.
5: Michelle Baston was found to have engaged in professional misconduct by the State Administrative Tribunal after she was allegedly caught stealing clothing, shoes, toiletries, food and other household items from an elderly couple while working as a carer for their 2 disabled children in 2019. She allegedly sold several of the stolen items on eBay, with the tribunal stating she had shown no remorse. The tribunal finding Bastine is not currently a fit and proper person to hold a registration as a health practitioner. She is not allowed to reapply for registration for the next 12 months. Jack Fenwick, Perth.
1: Also in news, a diplomatic breakthrough between Washington and Tehran remains up in the air. Meanwhile, Israeli attacks are persisting in Lebanon as Iran prepares for the funeral of its assassinated supreme leader. The United States has released the 3rd batch of files relating to UFOs, and the royal family have marked the King's birthday with Trooping the Colour. The Red Arrows wrapping up the celebrations with a Buckingham Palace flyover. This is AIR News. Sydney has drawn level with ladder leaders Fremantle on premiership points after a comeback win against Port Adelaide. The Swans trailed by 9 points at three-quarter time but pushed through the final score 14-9-93 to 13-12-90. Swans coach Dean Cox.
6: Good to get away with it in the end, certainly after the way we started. And probably to Port's credit, they played some really good footy and are tough to beat here. And we had to grind all the way through.
1: Wins also to the Kangaroos and Demons. There were 2 more games of NRL yesterday as round 15 continued. Terry Daniel has the results.
7: Braden Trindle was the hero as the Cronulla Sharks stunned the New Zealand Warriors 10 points to 8 in a thriller in front of almost 25,000 fans in New Zealand. With the score locked up at 8-all, Trindle nailed a 45-metre 2-point field goal in the 78th minute to put the Sharks ahead. Adam Pompey then missed a late penalty goal for the Warriors, handing Cronulla a 4th straight win. In the other game, the Parramatta Eels beat the Canberra Raiders 15-12 at Parramatta Stadium. Eels coach Jason Riles knows they could do better, but he'll take the points.
8: It was just good to get the result, even though, you know, we did make it hard on ourselves at times, and the defence was really good for the most part. But I'll be honest, I think we played better the last 2 weeks than tonight, so I'm not complaining.
1: And the Hurricanes have booked a spot in the Super Rugby Grand Final after beating the Blues 57-21. Australian Independent Radio News.
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10: Yes, good morning. You're with Bethany on Rose City FM, and it's 5 minutes after 9 o'clock. Looking at the weather for the Darling Downs and Granite Belt this Sunday, the 14th of June, you can expect a mostly sunny day today. Winds east to northeasterly 15 to 20 kilometres an hour, becoming light in the middle of the day. Daytime maximum temperatures in the low to mid-20s, and there was quite a bit of fog around this morning, but it is starting to clear off. There is no fire danger today, with the UV index predicted to peak at 4. Looking around the region, Warwick, a top of 21 and partly cloudy. Stanthorpe and Toowoomba, partly cloudy and 19 today. Gundawindi, 23 and partly cloudy. Over in the east, Brisbane is expected to reach a top of 24 with a mostly sunny day ahead. Both the Sunshine and Gold Coast will hit a top of 23 and they will also be mostly sunny today. Tomorrow on the Southern Downs, it'll be a partly cloudy day, the chance of fog in the early morning, slight chance of a shower over the Granite Belt and near zero chance elsewhere. Light winds becoming easterly, 15 to 20 kilometres an hour in the morning, then becoming light in the late afternoon. Overnight temperatures falling to between 8 and 11, with daytime temperatures reaching the low 20s. And it is currently 14 degrees here at Warwick, Warwick's Victoria Park. 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

Good morning, Southern Downs. Thank you for sharing your morning with me. My name is Bethany, and I'll be bringing you some of the best new country releases right here on Row City FM until midday today. That one that you just heard is the latest from Keith Urban. It's called We Go Back, and it's the only original song on his new yacht rock album. And that one's called Flow State, and it features, this song in particular features Michael McDonald on backing vocals. And if you recognize that voice, it might be because he was one of the vocalists on with Steely Dan, and also one of the lead vocalists with the Doobie Brothers, so back in the 70s. And that's where this yacht rock album has stemmed from. It's that real soft 70s rock feel. And that's what Keith Urban has released on this whole new album. So I hope you enjoyed that one. It's a little bit different, but I thought it'd be a nice, smooth introduction to our Sunday morning here on Row City FM. This morning there is plenty to catch up on in terms of new music, new Australian country music. So be sure to grab yourself a cuppa or a coffee, settle in, and I'll keep you entertained for the morning. Plenty of new stuff from some great young artists and some familiar artists as well. So. But before I get to the music, I want to give a quick thank you to Josh and Russell for another great breakfast show. You can catch them every Sunday from 6 a.m. And yeah, that's all I have to say. I'm going to keep this chilled out vibe going this morning as we ease into a bit of a dreary morning here around Warwick, and play some Amy Shepherd. She's teamed up with the Wolf Brothers on this one. It's called Full Out of Me. 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
1: It's Sunday, the 14th of June, 2026. Aries, think twice before handing over your personal information. Taurus, your opinion is valid, so join a social media debate on a topical issue. Gemini, don't let interruptions sidetrack you from what has to be done. Cancer, you'll need plenty of patience if working on a group project. Leo, your emotions may cause you to lose sight of what's really important. Virgo, establish a healthy sleeping routine and see the difference. Libra, singles looking for romance could be in luck tonight. Scorpio, purchases for the home could be on the cards today. Sagittarius, you'll be especially motivated to tackle a matter on the home front. Capricorn, it only takes a little planning to smooth the way forward. Aquarius, someone close may be troubled with an important decision. Pisces, you'll enjoy a deep and meaningful conversation with a friend. And that's today's horoscope.

That's Melinda Schneider teaming up with Diesel on a track they released earlier this year called Tender. It is 22 minutes after 9 o'clock here on Rose City FM, and I want to play you one now from Clancy Pie. She released this one a couple of months ago.

That's Melinda Schneider teaming up with Diesel on a track they released earlier this year called Tender. It is 22 minutes

perfectly pretty, perfectly shy, little girl from the dry land, wondering why.

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A couple of Newcastle natives there, Piper Butcher and Austin Mackay with The Bullet. You're listening to Rose City FM 89.3. It's the Sunday morning country music show where I get to bring you a whole heap of new country releases from wonderful Australian artists until midday today. And there are a couple of great young up-and-coming artists in the country scene. Up for you now is he's a Brizzy artist. I think he comes from Logan. His name's Bud Rakeski. This is his track. It's called 45.

You just heard the latest from Rachel Farham. That was Deep End. And before we get back to some more wonderful Aussie country music, I do have a couple of community announcements to share with you. Some things you can pop in the diary for next weekend. On Saturday the 20th of June at 1 p.m, Killarney Senior Citizens Hall will be hosting a Harmony and High Tea. That will entail friends, neighbours and visitors coming together for a delightful afternoon of live piano music, conversation and delicious high tea. It will feature the talented pianist Jake Bulow, and there is a small entry fee and bookings are appreciated. So that is Harmony and High Tea at Killarney Senior Citizens Hall, 1 p.m. next Saturday, the 20th of June. If you'd like more information on that one, I suggest you contact us here at the station on 4661 8989 and we can share some phone numbers with you about that one. Or I'm sure you can search Killarney Senior Citizens Hall if you're savvy with the internet and get in touch with them that way. Harmony and High Tea next Saturday, the 20th of June at 1 p.m. Also next weekend on Sunday, the 21st of June, Warwick Community Van. This is a very worthy cause. They do a lot of great work in our community. They're having a one-day fundraising sale, 41 Guy Street here in Warwick. From 9 a.m. till 3 p.m. come and browse through thousands of donated items, help support the work of the Warwick Community Van. Clothing and shoes, $1. Lots of collectibles, brand new toys, home decor, washing machines, furniture and more. That is the Warwick Community Van one-day fundraising sale at 41 Guy Street in Warwick between 9 a.m. and 3 p.m. next Sunday, the 21st of June. If you would like some more information on that one as well, give us a call here, 4661 8989, and we can let you know any details you might need. All right, from one wonderful young female country artist to another, Max Jackson. She is just having a great couple of years at the moment. She's had wonderful hit singles, big touring opportunities. She was Female Artist of the Year at the Golden Guitars. This is her latest track. It's called Shotgun Slide.

We're 10 minutes away from 10 o'clock. And to take you there, I'm going to play you a couple more songs. One of my favourite artists at the moment, and a lot of people's favourites, is Lane Pittman. And he's recently released his first EP. And this is one of the tracks off it. It's called 2 Feet and a Heartbeat. You're on Rose City FM.

Sarah Lynn with Free as a Bird. She is a Hunter Valley artist, and she's had a wonderful couple of years. She won the Best New Talent search at the Gympie Music Muster in 2024. She was also on The Voice last year, and she I think she has been touring with Lainey Wilson, or she's got plans to tour with Lainey Wilson, but certainly takes a lot of inspiration from artists like Lainey Wilson and Dolly, and even Stevie Nicks, I think she has said in her bio. So Sarah Lynn there, she is one to keep an eye on. We are a few minutes away from the 10 o'clock news. To take you there, here is Greta Zilla with Sugar in Your Coffee.

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1: Hello, I'm Sarah Womby. Police divers have found the body of a young girl hours after her father was found in Sydney's Parramatta River. Sarah Wiedersane reports.
2: Officers were called to Bayview Park in Sydney's inner west after a man's body was found floating in the Parramatta River. A major search operation was launched for a girl aged between 6 and 7 who had been seen on a boat with a man shortly before the body was found. Police divers have now recovered the body of the girl. Several lines of inquiry are being investigated, including whether the deaths of the father and daughter were accidental or intentional. Sarah Wiedersane reporting.
1: Still in Sydney, and a woman is fighting for life in hospital after she was bitten by a shark while swimming in between the flags at Coogee Beach. Sean Bindley has the story.
3: The woman in her 30s was pulled from the water by a man on a surf rescue board just after 11 o'clock yesterday morning. She was treated by paramedics at the scene before she was rushed to hospital with serious leg and arm injuries. Randwick City Council closed all beaches in Sydney's eastern suburbs as a result. Mayor Dylan Parker says the incident has left many locals in shock.
4: Unsurprisingly, there's a lot of shaken up people right now, but we are so thankful for the heroism of the individuals who paddled out and brought this lady back. A huge and heartfelt thank you.
1: Australia's fuel stocks have hit record levels despite ongoing international supply chain uncertainty. Energy Minister Chris Bowen says local reserves have risen to 45 days of petrol, 39 days of diesel and 32 days of jet fuel. The federal government in